0: Okay.
1: Why such resistance to coexistence? Why such insistence to keep distance?

0: mic. We think your mic died.
1: Oh. Okay. Shibadoop, shib it up.
2: I hear a lot of Michael, but nothing.
0: Okay. No, still no good on mic.
1: Shib it up. Shib it up.
3: 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Live radio.
1: Maybe we should do instrumental.
2: Or come in. Can you take five?
1: Yeah.
2: Let's do
1: it, brother. Yeah, I couldn't hear anything.
3: Yeah.
4: Oh yeah, Asheville FM Live Music Sessions, Indelible Sauce. We just heard a couple different tracks, Heart in a Park, One Human, Big Trucks, and As We Floated. They're going to be joining me here in the studio. Yes, they are. Let's see. There it is. 1111. Indeed. All right, yeah, you lost us out there, or we lost you, huh, Radix? I think so. Let me bring up some mics.
5: We were lost.
4: Lost.
5: In space.
4: Lost but not forgotten.
5: That's right.
4: Lost in space.
5: Yeah.
4: Hey, Michael, can I catch a little voice here?
6: Oh, yeah. Hello.
4: How's that?
6: Hello,
4: how's
6: the hearing? Hello. I could hear it a little higher. There we go.
4: A little higher.
6: Good. That's good.
4: Cool. Indelible Sauce, welcome to Asheville FM Live Music Sessions. Oh my gosh, yes.
5: Yeah, it's a pleasure to be here with you again.
4: Oh, this is the fun one. Compared to a morning show for an hour, this is like this is a real gig here. Uh-huh. Hey, we were just listening, and it just gave the listeners a little information about what we did here. Some of the songs: "Heart in the Park," "One Human." Let's see, there was "Big Trucks" in there.
6: Yeah.
4: And As We Floated.
5: As We Floated, yes.
4: Floated in with that one. All great songs. Those are...

0: And I am helping the band select the tracks. So I'm throwing them out there randomly, one at a time. So these guys are just improvising what I throw.
1: Mm-hmm. And because your show is Positive Vibes, you are the selector.
0: I am the selector. Yeah. Exactly. Yeah. Exactly. Well, first, let's say hi to Indelible Sauce and talk a little bit about who you are and all that fun stuff. Let me get all my notes together. Notes. I got full on notes.
2: Notesy notes.
0: Let's say I'm going to let you guys describe yourself. What would you consider? How do you describe your band? What do you say?
2: Well, I mean, we're definitely a mix of different influences and concepts and feelings, trying to put together as much different styles that move us. You know?
0: Right?
2: Yeah.
0: Nice. Well, you guys, I think you were inspired by no one. And I love that, right? You guys are your own unique little world.
1: Yeah, we have a great degree of admiration.
0: Yes, and respect. Sure.
1: And awe for so much, specifically talking about, you know, musicians, local, national, and international.
0: Oh, yeah.
1: All respect and... yeah, I mean, there's some amazing humans doing it out there. However, we're not sort of focused on a particular artist or a particular name, particular band to say, hey, we want to perhaps do what they're doing.
0: But you don't, the inspiration you guys derive is your own, and that's what's awesome. And your songs reflect that, right?
1: Thank you.
0: And there's a message in a lot of these songs, and I don't know, maybe some of the listeners may not catch some of those. So let's talk about that. I mean, especially since we played a few that I was familiar with, only because I've been able to play your latest album, Hit the Spot. That came out, 2024 now?
1: 2025.
0: 2025?
1: Yes.
0: Yeah. Just last year?
1: Mm-hmm. It was early in the year. So.
0: Yes. It may have been, you know, maybe some of those early singles. That
1: Yes. Well, we appreciate... you putting it out there.
0: Oh, heck yeah. Well, let's talk about Heart in a Park, for instance. That was one of those.
1: Well, particularly because the microphone wasn't working.
0: Yes.
1: It'd be a good one to talk about.
0: Yeah. Well, actually, we were still hearing you. You just weren't hearing you.
1: Oh, I see.
0: So there's a
1: difference. Well, even better then. It all worked out for the best.
0: But, now, what's that inspiration on that one?
1: Heart in the Park, I was with my partner, my cupanara, wife and homie for life, Camber Jolie Meyer, My Heart's Desire.
0: Nice.
1: And we were up in the city, up in New York, and I grew up in that area. And we were walking through Washington Square Park.
0: Okay.
1: And there was, you know, a myriad of things happening, people playing guitar, people dancing. You know, there could have been someone with, you know, a grand piano. It's just, you know, a lot of beautiful expression. And we encountered this cipher of, I would say they're probably... 16 to 25, the cipher of young men just freestyling. And despite what was happening in the park, what we witnessed with them, it's as if they were absolutely in their own universe, and their hearts for their rhymes and their passion was absolutely on display. And we felt that, we appreciated that. And the song says, you know, we'd love to see you rain, because if it's their desire to make it in that field, you know, we'd love for them to make it.
0: Nice. I'm glad you explained that, because, you know, I missed that correlation at first, the love to see you rain.
1: Mm-hmm.
0: I was taking a literal rain rain as in, you know, control. Yes. So thank you for that.
1: See, of course.
0: We all get insight, even... when you think you know something.
1: Mm-hmm. Yeah.
0: And most of the time, you don't. Yeah. Well, that's nice. That was Heart in Park. There's a couple others that, One Human, that being a new song,
1: mm-hmm.
0: where did that inspiration come from? And where, you know, was that something one of you specifically wrote?
1: I wrote it.
0: Okay.
1: And had, you know, numerous pages of notes going into it. I like to, you know, research and... you know, wanted to talk perhaps about, like, you know, mention Jane Goodall and mm-hmm. her, you know, amazing research and her existence, but that didn't

0: make this particular cut. Okay. And there are other things as well. But in essence, just saying, like, you know, obviously from a biological perspective, we are all connected. There's absolutely no difference. And, you know, one of the lines is the only race I know takes place on pavement. Of course, unless you're a trail runner, you know. Much props to the trail runners out there.
1: When they pass me by, they just blow me away. It's like, oh my God, he just ran up that hill and back,
0: yeah.
1: And I'm still walking. Yeah.
0: It was probably my son. But, you know, so-called race is absolutely a human construct. It's meant to make people feel better at home. With you know, other people obviously not having those opportunities, and just saying, well, they are this way, so they are, their education is of this level, their sophistication is of this level, and unfortunately, it just, there's a lot of insecurity and fear and ignorance, but
1: ignorance is a big word, and it's true. It's people don't understand something, they instantly resent it or refuse to accept it.
0: Mm-hmm.
1: So, you know,
0: hard
1: to be growing.
0: Mm-hmm. Yeah.
1: Sometimes.
0: It takes more work.
1: And a concept of a one human, you know, is true. I mean, we are just one, you know, we're one species on this planet.
0: Mm-hmm.
1: Of course, we're all tied together in the big picture, right?
0: Yeah.
1: You know, we're not as good as mushrooms, but
0: we're
1: trying.
0: Yeah.
1: You know, one day
0: we'll never get that close.
1: No, I don't think we'll understand each other enough. Yeah. Unfortunately,
0: right. Yeah. Mm-hmm.
1: Stuff that we do. All right. Well, let's see. You've got a lot of things going on. This is DJ Schmidtman. We're here with Indelible Sauce. Let me introduce you both, Michael and Radix.
2: Yep.
1: And you know, just to say hello. And you guys have been in town for a long time. You have big roots. And it was funny. Michael walked in this afternoon and evening and setting up, and Brian sitting in here, he goes, "Hey,
2: yeah,
1: old friends from what, 20 years ago?
2: Yeah, right? Yeah, 2005, 2006, whatever at Early Girl Eatery back in the day.
1: See, so small world around here. It's, you know, that's what it's about. So
0: yes.
1: Yeah, I love this community for that reason. Yes, Indelible Sauce, a fun and eclectic, both subtle and smooth. Wild and hectic, very original and dynamic, balanced and stable, while also unfiltered and manic, with rock, funk, jazz, punk, experimental, hip-hop, soul, and more. That is a nice summary on your little world.
0: Thank you.
1: Grab that off your Bandcamp, I think. Yes. And speaking of, folks, you can get their music from Bandcamp.
0: Mm-hmm.
1: And other spots that are out on the world.
0: Yeah, thanks.
2: Bandcamp is our favorite, though.
1: Yes, yes. I think for all, right?
2: Yeah.
1: And let's hope they maintain that little world that they're doing so well. Well, good. Let's see. We've got, it's already 8:30. We're going to click through, as you know, how this thing flies.
0: Mm-hmm.
1: Luckily, we're more than just an hour, so we've got some fun time ahead. You've got a show coming up we want to definitely mention.
0: Yes.
1: Very important. If you wanted to share that with the listeners.
0: Yeah, that would be wonderful. Thank you. So the show is entitled Until We're All Free. It's a concert and arts celebration for Gaza. There is a wonderful person in town by the name of Mary Kent, and she and I are organizing the show. She is part of the Samud Collective and the Asheville Alliance for Palestine Solidarity. It is going to be Saturday, May 30th, from 3 p.m. to 9 p.m. or later, and it's going to be at my house.
1: Oh, wow.
0: Yeah.
1: Very cool.
0: Right up the block from the WNC Nature Center.
1: Oh, okay.
0: Can I tell you a little bit more about the show?
1: Please do.
0: Okay, thank you. So, got some wonderful acts. I shouldn't say cats we played with recently, because they are literally called those dogs, are going to be playing. They're very, very fun, band. We have Mama Yaya and Muka. Mama Yaya is a, Palestinian American, woman. I've seen videos of her, incredible,
1: okay.
0: Incredible, incredible talent. And I've had the pleasure to meet her as well. Indelible Sauce, very questionable two-piece. I cannot speak for them. There is a woman by the name of Nicole Lopez. She might go by Nilo or Nilo. She is going to be doing some salsa dancing, and then there's going to be like a salsa social lesson afterwards. The South French Broads, that I'll also be playing with. My buddy Alex Belden, he's a wonderful human. Big shout out to him and Kathy and his family. So we were together from 2005 to 2012, the South French Broads.
1: Okay.
0: So we're going to do a set. Are you familiar with Richard Schulman?
1: I am not, no.
0: So he is a career piano player. He was a big part of the jazz scene here. Jazz scene in New York, and he also does sort of meditation music as well. So you could see him like in his living room nowadays, while folks are wanting to meditate and just kind of get to that other place, and he could help facilitate that. So very excited and delighted that Richard Schulman will be joining us. The Exploding Pods.
1: Okay.
0: They are Mike and
2: Emily.
0: Yeah. Emily. Sorry, Emily. I've got a lot on the paper here. But I'll say your name first now. Emily and Mike. They're a wonderful couple and duo. And then another duo opening up is the Orb Weavers, and they're a beautiful harmonic kind of Appalachian. There's going to be speakers. There's going to be food by Mountain Montenegro, all ages, $20. All proceeds going specifically to families in Gaza that are connected to some wonderful folks here in town.
1: Wow.
0: No one will be turned away for lack of funds. Yeah, and it's going to be happening at 106 Gashes Creek Road, right up the block from the WNC Nature Center.
1: Excellent.
0: Yeah.
1: It sounds like, so it's a mixture of not only local, but some talent from outside then coming in.
0: Yes, yes.
1: Fun way to put all that together and a great cause.
0: Mm-hmm.
1: Yeah, as we were talking earlier, it's you know, it hasn't ended. And it never will. Awesome.
0: So, awesome. Really, really happy. It's a privilege to be able to do it and then to, you know, put together a fun and eclectic event.
1: Yeah. Well, more power to you, Radix.
0: Thank you.
1: And best success with that one. That's happening again May 30th, Saturday.
0: Mm-hmm.
1: Is there a way for folks to find that online?
0: Not quite yet. I mean, it might be on some of the social media.
1: I know I tagged it a little bit on my Instagram post through the station.
0: Mm-hmm.
1: So if you're looking around, you go to 103.3. If you see the show post for this show, with Indelible Sauce, take a look in the notes there. There's some information.
0: Cool. Thank you.
1: Yeah, I tried to extend that so that way. So cool.
0: Shukran.
1: Cool.
0: I take that back though, because the Samud Collective, they'll have it posted as well.
1: Okay.
0: And then I think also perhaps Reject Raytheon, and some of the, you know, local groups.
1: Okay.
0: Yeah.
1: Other ways, just in case, you know, people try to find that information.
0: So, mm-hmm.
1: Perfect.
0: Yeah.
1: Excellent. Hanging out with Indelible Sauce, and you've already had a fun little time jamming. I know, you know, you guys go back a long ways. What, you know, there's a great story there, and I know not everybody has heard that. So, do you want to share that little endeavor? Something about a list.
2: What about the list?
1: Something about a list.
2: Something about a list. I guess the short answer is that, we met through Craigslist, and, you know, started playing together, and we started off as a three piece and stuff, but then, you know, whittled down to a two piece. We were a three piece again, and then back to a two piece. Mm. So yeah, it's been a ride.
1: So did you have like another guitarist maybe at the
2: time?
1: Yeah,
2: we started with a guitar player, and then we had a piano player for a while.
1: Okay. What folks may not realize is Michael is playing a string bass, a guitar with bass and guitar, right?
2: Yeah.
1: Yeah, it's kind of a
3: hybrid that you made, or just kind of play around?
2: I mean, it's definitely a bit of a Frankenstein monster.
3: Very unique to be playing the bass line and the the rhythm at the same.
2: Yeah, and I it took a while to kind of figure out how to do that. And I don't even know if I'm really good at it most of the time, but I do what I can, right?
3: Think about it, right. You know, to be able to balance between the two and they're on different beats.
0: Yeah.
3: What are you doing? Mm-hmm. That's awesome. Yes. So you guys were on Craigslist. You got together. So you've been together a long time now, almost.
0: About at this point, and we took some breaks.
3: Okay.
0: So about 6 years.
3: Oh, yeah. Good amount of time.
0: Yeah, yeah.
3: Yes.
0: Yeah, so, yeah, we initially connected and met in 2020.
2: Yep.
3: Nice.
0: Yeah.
3: Yes, it says.
0: And we had a vision.
3: You had a vision.
0: A 2020 vision.
3: Yeah, very interested in world-changing year. Yes. Mm-hmm. Yes, it was. And it was, I think that, hit everybody.
0: Mm-hmm.
3: So you guys really just formed and then whack, right?
0: Yes.
3: It was like, oh man.
2: Yeah, mm-hmm. It was a couple of months or something, and then everything was shut down.
3: Yeah, yeah, yeah. And then it's like, do we practice? together.
2: We did some stuff. Like he records a bit on his phone and sends it over, and then I record a bit, and then I mash them together.
3: Oh, yeah. Long process. Yeah, it was like telepathic stuff. Yeah.
0: And then there's the occasional messenger pigeon.
3: Here's a note.
0: But they're even starting to unionize, so it's tough.
3: Yeah. Well, they need to.
0: Yes, yes.
3: They've been abused a lot.
0: Yes.
3: tremendous. Let's see. You did, like you said, you do have some individually inspired folks. Michael, it says you're Robbie, is it Gregor and Jerry Garcia?
2: So. Yeah, that's the guitar-wise, that's part of it. And I mean... I don't remember what else I wrote on there.
3: Paul Jackson and Les Claypool.
2: Oh yeah, it's in the bass side. The bass side.
3: Yeah.
2: I definitely feel a lot of the Paul Jackson sometimes. Just the thump. You got to get the thump in there.
3: There. Yes.
2: And then of course all the modification type stuff like Frank Zappa and others.
3: Yes. Yeah. You mentioned JJ Cale. Yeah.
2: JJ Cale.
3: He does that. Yeah. He's, flips it around, and that's what it's all about, right? Lyrically and otherwise. Mm-hmm. So cool. It says Radix was inspired by just the privilege and ability to exist.
0: I know that's very specific. I apologize.
3: No, I think that's true. Yeah. I do believe. Yeah, it says you find beauty in a bird song.
0: Mm-hmm,
3: I think
0: sure.
3: We all hopefully do.
0: Oh, and they're coming out in abundance.
3: Man,
0: yeah, it's incredible.
3: We did a little sample. You got those sampler now.
0: Mm-hmm.
3: Just outside one day, it's like in 20 seconds, 27 different birds calls picked up. It's outrageous.
0: Yeah.
3: Yeah. The amount of talking that's going on, and we don't understand them.
0: No. Yeah. No.
3: How come?
0: It is amazing. Yeah. And like I was saying, my house is two blocks up the hill from the WNC Nature Center.
3: Yes.
0: So there is often a beautiful chorus of red wolves, particularly in the evening. And they're just, it's really nice.
3: How neat.
0: Yeah.
3: Not many people get that experience.
0: No, not at all. Very lucky.
3: On an evening.
0: Mm-hmm.
3: Excellent. All right. We're going to kick it off a little bit more.
0: All right.
3: Would you guys care to play some more?
0: Of course.
3: We're all set.
0: Yeah. You're the selector, man.
3: I am going to select. We had a few good ones already, and there's a few more on this list. Some I don't know. I'll let you start. With the little instrumental ditty for Schmitty.
0: All right, perfect. Perfect. Is it okay to leave this here?
3: Yeah, you certainly
0: cool.
3: may.
0: Thank you.
3: Yes, excellent. We're coming back with Indelible Sauce. And while we're doing that, let me get a quick read and let you know that Ultraviolet, that's right, electronic pop and dance music show, be a med directly to your mind. Beamed directly to your mind from the airwaves of Asheville FM. Ultraviolet. That's right. Every Friday from 1 o'clock, or Fridays at 1 p.m. Let me get this right. Yes, indeed. All right. Indelible Sauce is coming back. We got the live crew. Big shout out to Dave and to Brian as they're kicking this thing around. We're going to throw this back on there, see if we get the Radix kicking a little different. Yes, indeed.
0: just start it off a little. I'll join
2: sure,
0: in.
2: Sure, sure. As soon as they give us the go.
0: Yeah.
2: All right, we're ready? Okay, we're going.

0: That was a little ditty for Smitty, for Smitty Man. Not
1: yeah.
0: for Jack and Diane. Not this time. Not this time. You had your own. You had your own ditty. Oh. Here comes the selector.
2: I'm slipping.
0: Huh. Aha.

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Maybe a week goes by. 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

the selector. Please select our next song. This one's for you, Asheville. What happened to our town?

0: What happened to our town?
1: Thank you.
2: Mamnoon. Shukriya. Shukran. Sheshe. Arigato. Come on.
0: Sure, sure.
3: Steve Austin.
0: Oh, no.
2: Oh, no. Steve Austin.
4: And Starry!

0: Steve Austin.
1: Yeah. Indelible Sauce. Asheville FM Live Music Sessions. Oh, yes.
2: Heading back in.
1: Heading back in, they are. Coming back in. Say hello. Oh, that was a lot of fun. Steve Austin. Blasting off.
3: I think you sounded great the whole time.
1: Definitely. All right, we're bringing Michael and Radix back from the band. Hanging out. Yes, we are. That was killer set, guys. Killer set.
2: Thank you.
1: Michael and Radix coming back in.
2: Oh, yeah. It's great. Thanks, man.
1: Excellent. I was just saying that's Steve Austin.
2: Yes.
4: Yes.
1: That's a powerful, fun song.
2: Mm-hmm.
1: It certainly is. And then we had a couple others. What Happened to Our Town? Is it Joffrey.
2: Oh, Hirafa.
1: Hirafa.
2: We recorded at Giraffe Studios with Andy Bishop and did not have a title for that particular instrumental. So we decided to call it Hirafa, which is giraffe in Espanol.
1: Okay. Hirafa.
2: And I just wanted to clarify, What Happened to Our Town was written pre-Helene.
1: Because
2: I think Asheville, what has occurred here has occurred in so many other towns and cities in the United States with unaffordability and homelessness and just disregard and just, you know, garbage and, you know, and it's possible to get that beauty back.
1: Yeah. Yeah. And not just for the tourists.
2: For the tourists. Right. Yeah.
4: Yeah, we all live here.
2: Yeah.
4: Everybody lives in places, right?
2: Yes.
1: Exactly.
2: Yeah.
1: And I guess, I should have made that statement earlier. The views and opinions are expressed on this show are not necessarily the opinions of Asheville FM, the board of directors, or the programming department. There you go. But yes, that way we're covered. Because we do have opinions, some of us, yes.
2: Sure.
1: Cats and Dogs was a great track in there.
2: Yeah, thank you. That's an older spoken word piece.
1: Yeah.
2: I lived up in Providence, Rhode Island for a while.
1: Okay.
2: Working for the Goombas in a pizzeria that was open till like 3 or 4 in the morning. And I would close and get off. And then, you know, you meet all kinds of characters.
4: Yeah.
2: And this is an actual, you know, guy who was a yo, what's up, dog, et cetera, et cetera. And then I said, yeah, I think more of a cat. And then the next time we managed to, yo, what's up, cat? So
1: easily done.
2: There you go. Yeah.
1: That's just it. As long as you say hi.
2: That's right. That's right.
1: That's what it's about.
2: Yeah.
1: And then there was a funky fly in there.
4: Oh, yeah.
1: A funky fly.
2: Oh, sorry.
4: Whoa. Yeah. That one's a pretty old one, too. I wrote that on my porch in Florida in the 90s.
1: Wow.
4: It didn't have words for the longest time. It was just me and my buddy Bryce were just jamming that riff for the longest time. And then, I don't know, about 2000, I think, is when I wrote some lyrics for it. And mostly it was just about, like, the traveling around and seeing people in places and thinking everybody feels the same.
1: Mm-hmm.
4: I mean, people look at me differently. And they have since I've been growing up because, you know, I was the weird kid, you know.
1: Okay.
4: And so but I don't see people different, right? So that's where I'm kind of like, this is about the there's a line in there, hewing all my paintings with the colors of the world.
1: Yes.
4: Because all the colors are there, and there everything is all part of the general vibe, if you will, you know. We're all kind of in the same vein as the as One Human. That's kind of the mm-hmm. the and with Funkfly, though, it's got a bit more, it's a bit more abstract, I think. It's not quite as direct.
1: Okay.
4: But that was mostly based on those observations.
1: Nice. Funny to take a riff for that long.
4: Yeah.
1: Right? You're mm-hmm. right, and it just stays with you, and
4: yeah.
1: you finally get that chance. Yes.
2: Yeah.
1: Make it work.
2: Mm-hmm.
1: Nice, Michael. Nice. Would you guys like to?
2: Yes.
1: And you can say your band. And, you know, this is,
2: okay.
1: You know, however you guys want to do it.
4: Do you want to do it together?
2: We could do it. You want to do it together?
4: Sure.
2: You want to do it on three?
4: Yeah.
2: One, two. This is Indelible Sauce.
4: And you.
2: Are we reading? Oh, so we're not reading with the band.
1: No, you are the band.
2: Okay,
1: let's
2: sorry.
1: Let's try again.
2: Apparently, this is Amelia Bedelia.
1: Yes,
2: because everything needs to be literal.
1: Yeah. You know, it can be or interpreted.
2: I will draw the blinds.
1: Right.
2: So we're going, this is Indelible Sauce, and you are.
1: Yes.
2: Okay, gotcha. All right, sorry about that. On three again? Excellent. This is Indelible Sauce, and you are listening to Asheville FM, WSFM LP 103.3 Asheville, streaming worldwide at ashevillefm.org.
1: Yes, very good. Thank you for accommodating us. We'll add that into future sets. We can just pop that off.
2: Oh, thank you. I was nervous with the script initially, as you saw.
1: Yes, yeah. Well, and because it is worded for individual and ors.
2: Yeah.
1: So I never know how to write it up.
2: No, that's great.
1: Hey, so we're hanging out with Indelible Sauce a little bit after 9 o'clock. I'm DJ Schmitty Mon. We've got Radix and Michael hanging out with us. And I'm going to go over a little bit of information that I picked up on you both.
4: Oh.
1: I love to do the explorational dive called AI.
2: Oh.
1: What's out there in the AI world?
4: What does the bots know about us?
1: Exactly. Uh-huh. And, funny thing is, Michael, they know more about you than they know Radix. So this is interesting.
4: I definitely have more of a digital footprint, that's
1: you
4: for sure.
1: You must have, yes. And so let's indulge, shall we? Just we'll go back a little bit in time.
2: This is your life.
1: This is your life.
4: Okay, clankers, take it away.
1: Exactly. Well, first let me do it this way. So, Indelible Sauce, and it picked up what you guys, how you describe your band, the sound, the subtle and smooth. So it already knew all that. The band's core consists of two versatile musicians who share vocal duties. Radix plays the rhythmic backbone, but he doesn't just stick to drums. He often sings and plays the saxophone, sometimes simultaneously, or in quick successions, adding a brassy, soulful layer to their rock foundation. Well, Michael, he handles the strings and the sauce. It is AI. Michael plays bass and guitar, but also incorporates the kazoo.
4: Kazobo, yes, the world's loudest kazoo.
1: The world's loudest, that's right, the electronic.
4: Available on kazoobie.com.
1: That's right. And that contributes to the whimsical and unfiltered side of your performances.
4: All right.
1: So, I thought that was pretty good. It picked up a little bit of information. So I said, let me know more about the individuals.
2: Uh-huh.
1: And then we'll go back to some other things because it talks a lot about the band. And I do want to get this out and emphasize, because you guys support so many things, and your music is tied to things that are community,
2: mm-hmm.
1: And things of that, and it's resonant, it gets noted here, so we'll come back to that. But for Michael, in Indelible Sauce, is Michael Esmero?
4: No.
1: You are now.
4: Okay,
1: Michael,
4: right.
1: Esmero.
4: All right. That is at least kind of close to it if you zoomed out. The last name is Heinerth.
1: Not even close.
2: I thought you said it was Isamello.
4: Isamello, right,
1: this
4: sure.
1: Isamello. And you are now Isamello,
4: sure.
2: Yeah.
1: So, right, actually couldn't even find you. So that's a good sign. So, hey, be happy. So you moved from Asheville from the Pacific Northwest?
4: No.
1: See? You did. Specifically Portland.
2: I've lived in Portland.
1: You did?
2: Yeah.
1: It's mixing up.
2: My son Leo was born there.
1: This is interesting. Then apparently you didn't have a background in this region regarding fiddle and dance.
4: No, not that I know of.
2: I'd like to see it.
1: Well, let's see.
4: I am a bit of a dancer, just... not when anyone's looking.
1: You got the moves.
2: That'll be the next incarnation of Indelible Sauce.
1: Well,
4: fiddle and
1: it's
4: dance.
1: Going to have to be, because it says that you teach patterns, you're a dance caller.
4: Oh.
1: Are you a dance caller?
4: I am not a dance caller.
1: Do-si-do and swing around. Well, we'll go on.
4: That's fun. I mean,
1: Radix. Let's go to Radix.
2: All right.
1: Well, boy, that you know, it hurts when you lose that much information because I was like, wow, there's a lot of great stuff.
4: Right. Yeah. No, it doesn't say anything about me. Fixing guitars or
1: exactly. Yeah, you are now fixing everything. You fix. Let's see. Builds community.
2: Well, it might be a good opportunity for you to plug your shop.
4: Yeah, that's true though. I do have a shop called Aqueous Labs where I fix guitars and basses, keyboards, amplifiers, and other stuff too. If you got something that is sick and needs some help that makes music,
1: nice.
4: I'd love to help you out.
1: That was not found. It said you're a fiddler.
4: Yeah. I mean, I have worked on those, but I don't play or anything, so.
1: Nice. What was the name of the business
4: again? It is Aqueous Labs.
1: Aqueous Labs, okay. And you just take a call in?
4: I mean, you can text me anytime at 828-338-8232.
1: There you go. Got it out there.
2: Aqueous Labs.
1: Yeah, and if you missed that, folks, you can catch the archives, listen to the show, and you can get the number later. Mm. Yes.
4: Yeah.
2: All right.
1: Aqueous Labs. Very good.
2: Yeah.
1: All right. Well, and it was funny because, you know, it says Radix. You know, you've been a staple of the Asheville area for over 20 years. And while his specific birthplace isn't widely publicized as Michael's, which was wrong. It says your commitment to WNC is deep. Now that you've raised your family
2: that's very
1: here, right?
2: Kind of it.
1: And that your children have grown up in the local community.
2: Mm-hmm.
1: And you're heavily involved, heavily informed in his service first approach.
2: Mm-hmm.
1: That's it. And it says that you are the true multi hyphenate. And I said, what's a multi-hyphenate? Wikipedia time.
2: We might have to ask an English major.
1: Exactly. So the definition of a multi-hyphenate is an individual who pursues multiple, often distinct professional roles simultaneously.
2: Hmm.
1: So you such as a singer, actor, producer, writer, director, entrepreneur. How many hats you wearing today?
2: Well, kind of like, I guess, a polymath.
1: Yeah, kind of, yes.
2: Similar.
1: Coined that, you know, triple threat in entertainment. That's kind of what they're applying to you. So, yes, I thought that was pretty good. Outside of playing drums, you focus on community empowerment and social activism and mentorship, right? You've been on the scene for a long time. They say that you're... acting as a mentor to young artists here.
2: Okay.
1: Nicely done.
2: Well,
1: and
2: I'll have to find some.
1: Yes,
2: I would love to.
1: And,
2: sure.
1: And the saxophone, while he's the drummer for the duo, he is classically trained.
2: That is absolutely innuendo.
1: And proficient on a saxophone. Outside of the band, he's also known to sit in with various jazz and experimental ensembles.
2: Yeah, you're not talking about anyone in this room.
1: Isn't it great? So I've learned. Yeah, this is what happens.
2: Yeah,
1: I've done this a couple of times. I have now got to go in and like specifically clarify. Okay, no BS.
2: Yeah,
1: it'll still spit out.
2: I'm a very very bad saxophone player, but recently got a tenor, got a good deal on a tenor, and then one of these days in. You know, if there's a spare, 18 and a half minutes, want to definitely, focus, give respect for the tenor.
1: There you go.
2: And then, of course, live up to that AI, description of sitting in.
1: If you're starting to jazz it out, man, we'll know.
2: Yeah.
1: Sitting in with the
2: right
1: jazz.
2: Now, I could sit in with the deaf community comfortably. Yeah.
1: Hey, I apologize for the lack of clarity there.
2: It's interesting though, what's out there.
1: Well, sometimes it's done this on a lot of bands. I'm like, how's that? Nope. not even. So it says, what are we looking at in the future?
4: Right.
1: This is our information source today.
2: Yes. Yeah.
1: Woohoo! Well. We're all in trouble. There's a few ways that your mission translate into real-world community assistance. So there's collaborative philanthropy, kind of what you guys do, where you're supporting all the local nonprofits, the community organizations.
4: Yeah.
1: And you do that on a regular basis. I know just from my time of knowing you guys, it's that's how you evolve and revolve around this place. So that's so awesome. And again, what you have going on Saturday,
2: May 30th. Yeah.
1: Yes, is just like that. And that's that, what's the name of that organ? The actual party.
2: The event. I believe we're going to call it "Until We're All Free."
1: Until We're All Free.
2: Concert and art celebration for Gaza.
1: Cool.
2: And like I said, it's going to very, very specific families. I helped put on a Gaza soup kitchen benefit in September.
0: Yes.
2: And that was beautifully successful.
1: That worked out. It was at the Sly Grog.
2: And we were, trying to, hopefully have this performance at the Sly Grog as well, but we cannot get anybody to get back in touch with us.
1: Okay.
2: I mean, the Sly Grog is a wonderful place. And we certainly understand that, businesses need to keep the lights on. So perhaps it's because, we've played there several times and we haven't made them a lot of money.
1: Okay.
2: That's, of course, understandable. However, we have tried to communicate with them numerous times and nobody's getting back to us.
1: Okay.
2: So not quite sure what's happening in that regard.
1: But let's hope that changes.
2: Let's hope that changes.
1: It's a great venue, good local groups, for support. So, so make sure that happens.
2: But that's why I'm salvaging, cinder blocks from the businesses that were over on Thompson Street to build this stage in my backyard. Because regardless if those get back to you or not, it's going to happen.
1: Right.
2: We're going to make it happen.
1: Oh, that's awesome. And that's what it's about. Radical inclusivity in songwriting.
4: I mean, I would say that's accurate.
1: Yes, yeah. How it phrased you guys. It says their songwriting philosophy involves creating music that is unfiltered and vulnerable. Right, by sharing songs that range from silly to profound, they aim to create a safe space at their shows where audience members feel seen and supported. Their musical therapy approach helps foster a sense of belonging in the local scene.
2: That's sweet.
4: Nice. I mean, that's definitely a hope.
1: Yeah. Yeah. And I thought it was pretty good. And talked about, the Asheville music circuit and that, they advocate for the fair treatment. They're talking about you guys for fair treatment and community among the local artists, which you definitely guys, help try to drive that. And then, highlight the under the radar acts. Mm. So yes, maintaining the health and local creative economy rather than just focusing on their own growth. So there's that.
2: Yeah.
1: So maybe that'll get picked back up. So the benefit circle, that's what you guys, for a duo like you guys, means moving beyond the entertainment aspect of music and fundraising and into the community builders. And I was thinking about your message earlier, the Boogie Down Productions.
2: Oh, yes.
1: And
2: the concept of like edutainment.
1: Right, where you're educating with a message that may be subtle or it might be right in your face. when you guys are writing those, is it meant that way sometimes for you, just the how do I get that to them without them realizing I'm
2: I mean, it's just like, if I've been playing out since I was young, and played in a lot of punk rock bands growing up with that kind of innate self-righteousness. You need to do this. You need to, and even though perhaps objectively it may have made for a better world, of course, looking back at your 14, 15, 16-year-old self, you're like, you don't need to be telling people what to do. So, I'm just at the point, I just want to put it out there. It's great. It's great to play shows, but I'm not going to, smooze for the sake of. Just relate as who I am.
1: Yeah, exactly. And I think sometimes just being able to get the music out, that is the key.
2: Yeah.
1: The message, and that's just, that's what you're driving. So
2: if
1: you're able to get that out, whether or not you're playing live, it's nice to do, but it's not always the required item,
2: no.
1: I guess. about getting getting it out of you. You know,
2: yeah.
1: Like, you know, making it happen.
2: When I just wanted to briefly say, I've been thinking a lot about joy, and you know how it's, you know, it's something that's felt, and you know hard to put sort of a concrete definition on it. But it's obtainable, and yeah. and it takes work, regardless of your situation. And I just wanted to say for you, DJ Smitty Man, definitely Smitty Mon, the selector, definitely think that you absolutely exude joy. Oh, and yeah, it's just a very obvious thing that is, you know, part of who you are. And that's very much appreciated.
1: My wife will say otherwise, but, you know, happy, happy, joy, joy. Yeah.
2: Well, we're glad we get to experience this side. That's it. You know?
1: Yes, yes. I do try to stay on the optimistic and positive. Because, I mean, hey, you know, you can't take life too serious.
2: Yeah.
1: You know.
2: Yeah.
1: It'll run right past you.
2: Anyhow. It will. Yeah. It will. Yeah, and
4: you won't get out of alive.
1: Yeah.
2: Yeah.
1: Yeah. Well, you bury yourself in most cases.
2: Mm-hmm.
1: Yeah. You know, so it's a different of where you want to stand.
2: It's a choice. Mm-hmm. It's a choice. Yeah. I mean, I know there's a lot of people that's how they came to be on the planet.
1: Yeah.
2: And then there's a lot of us that it's not.
1: Yeah.
2: So, it definitely takes a lot of work and perspective.
1: Exactly. All right, well, I'm hanging out with Indelible Sauce. You've got down to 40 minutes. It'll be moving fast. We've got a few more songs on your list, so I want to make sure we catch at least those.
2: Yeah.
1: So that'll be cool. Some of those in there, like Michael Reveals, What Do You Had for Breakfast, in a song. Sounds like a fun one to see, so, you know.
4: I don't know this. I just found out about that today.
1: Well, we're gonna find out what you had this morning. So or depending on when you had breakfast, right? Because you know, everybody has breakfast at different times. If you're working midnights, it's right now.
2: Right. Yeah, yeah.
1: I know. I used to work midnights. That was my time. Yeah, 9 to 10 o'clock. You know,
2: mm-hmm.
1: it's like then go to work.

0: But we're coming up with stuff, but nice. You know, it costs a lot of money to record. So
1: and it's just no easy way to get around that. You know,
2: sure.
1: You can get your master together, but you know, to get it finalized, it's a rough draft, I guess, until your master comes in.
2: Yeah.
1: When you did your His a Spot, did others work on yours and help master that too, or did you guys just?
2: We just kept it kind of in-house. Just did it all with Andy at Giraffe Studios. And I think for us, because there's a lot of nuances, you know, to Indelible Sauce.
1: Right.
2: I think our ideal, it would be to get a nice live recording.
0: Yeah. Yeah, live would be best. I mean, I feel like there's definitely we play it differently in a live setting than in the studio, for sure.
1: Yeah, well, and you're I can see you playing off each other right here, you know, but it's different when somebody else is throwing a selector at you and you're like, where am
2: I? Yeah.
1: But it's got to be that way, you know, where you need that that time.
2: Yeah.
1: To just, you know.
2: Mm-hmm.
1: Well, it's you know, it's got to be hard. I don't know anything about trying to get music out. You know, I see this side of it going, it's got to be a struggle for every band, because it's, you know, there's so much cost associated with it.
2: Yeah.
1: And time.
2: Mm-hmm.
1: And, you know, if you're working regular jobs and trying to make this happen, it's a tough gig.
2: It is. And I know we've discussed this before on your show, just want to continue connecting with local artists and play shows.
0: Yeah.
2: And that's it. Just we will show up. We will bring it. And not really ask for anything in response.
1: Right.
2: You know, just want the opportunity.
1: Yeah. Well, and that live feel, that energy that you generate, and to have that come back to you from the audience participation, it's always got to be fun. So.
2: Well, it is, but, you know, there's three or four people can only give so much.
1: There's got to be. But, you know, a lot of it is, too. It's your music is different for people to hear and to absorb. Right. Mm-hmm. It takes a second. It's a oh wow factor.
2: Yeah.
1: And you know, and until they pick that up and hear the little nuances that you guys are throwing out, they may not get it right away. You're right.
2: Sure.
1: You know, and I think it took me a second or two to warm up, and it's like, oh my gosh, there's a lot of layers in this thing, and it just keeps going. And like I said, I've been enjoying and growing with you guys.
2: Since, thank you.
1: Since our time together.
2: Mm-hmm.
1: Very cool stuff.
2: Yeah, yes. Thanks.
1: it is almost 25 after. We've got time for some more if you do.
2: Yeah, that'd be great.
1: We'll let you play some more live.
2: Cool.
1: While we're doing that, I don't know if we'll be back in here. If there's anything else you want to say, we can repeat the show thing again.
2: Okay, thank you.
1: Make sure we get that out there. And then if you think you got enough to cover that 40 minutes, you think, or 20?
2: I believe so.
1: 30 minutes?
2: Yeah. Yeah.
1: Okay, cool. I'll still
3: you want to give any shout outs?
1: Yeah, exactly. Anybody you want to share with?
0: I mean, I hope my family is doing well if they're listening. I did want to toss out the idea that we would like to work with some folks and like, you know, putting more shows together and that kind of stuff. If there's anybody out there who's interested in working with us, we'd love to hook up.
1: Nice. And there's so many bands in this area. Yeah.
2: Mm-hmm.
1: It's going to happen. You got to share?
2: Oh, yeah. I just wanted to give a couple shout outs if I could.
1: Please do. Yeah.
2: To my kids, of course, mi hijos, Olive, Leo, Olive, Cambra, mi madre. And to the Muncie, Indiana crew, if you guys are listening up there as well, to Kim and Al.
1: Nice.
2: Yeah. Love you all, and thanks for listening.
1: There you go. It's always nice to be able to reach out.
2: Yeah.
1: Muncie, Indiana.
2: Oh, that's where Cambra,
1: Mi
2: esposa is from.
1: Nice.
2: Yeah,
1: nice.
2: And I also wanted to briefly say, do you know the cat in town, Hamza?
1: No, I don't.
2: Okay.
1: Hamza?
2: You would love him.
1: Okay.
2: He is just this really kind of special connector of people. Excellent musician. Okay. He does the

0: open mic at the Social on the East Side, the open mic at Silverado's, and does other work as well. But we just had the pleasure of playing with his band, the Karma Mechanics, and the Rough Inbetweeners, who are also associated with the Orb Weavers, who are going to be playing at the Benefit on the 30th at Silverado's. And just, it's nice. I mean, we obviously want to play various places in town, but I think there was something really sweet just sometimes keeping it on the East Side. Okay. It's nice and chill, largely unknown when it comes to sort of the musical scope. Just wanted to nice. Give props to all those sweet human beings.
1: Gotcha. And it was
0: Hamza. Hamza. And I gave him your contact information as well.
1: Cool.
0: I think you guys would really dig each other.
1: Yeah, I'll check it out. Go online. Find out what I can from AI.
0: There you go. Yes. Yeah.
1: That could do me a lot of good. Hamza, hey, I heard you're... Oh, wait, that's not you.
0: Yeah.
1: It can happen.
0: Uh-huh.
1: Excellent. Anyone else you want to hit before
0: Folks out there, you know, trying to make, you know, our planet, while we are here for this very short period of time, a better place.
1: Always good to shout out to them and hope they continue.
0: Yes, yes.
1: Need more of them.
0: Mm-hmm. Absolutamente.
1: Yeah, exactly. All right.
0: And I'm also very curious as to what Michael had for breakfast.
2: Mm.
1: And apparently there's a song about it.
0: Yeah.
2: I don't know. We're all going to find out at the same time, I guess.
1: It's going to be a fun one. Maybe we'll start with something else.
0: Yeah.
1: Let's go with, I always like your Always Finding the Heart.
0: Yeah. You want us to play that first?
1: Why don't you start there, and then we'll bring in the meal.
0: All right.
2: All right.
1: All right, Indelible Sauce is heading back into the studio, into the green room. 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And here we go. 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
3: 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Okay, now we're ready to go. All right, ready?
4: You are...

0: This one's for the ducks. Flock of characters.
1: No, hold on. I got it.
0: Michael's receiving a call.
2: No, just an alarm.
0: An alarm call.
2: All right, I'm ready.
0: All right.

0: Okay, thank you. Yeah.
1: All right. So, most of the time these days, I don't have any breakfast. I mean, except for maybe some coffee or tea.

0: today. I switched it up a little bit. I had these cookies. They said they were breakfast cookies.
1: Cookie Monster.
0: If they really just were like chocolate chip cookies with nuts and raisins, they were pretty good.

0: Tomorrow I'm going to have a bagel.
1: Yeah! Hooray for tomorrow. So I wrote this for my pop a couple years ago and have never performed it, and it is a great pleasure to read it tonight. The Birder from Brooklyn. How tightly flocks flow and fly together. Their understanding and relationship to each other appears to be superb. In addition to the more standard and defining roles of maintenance, reproduction, and protection, this sacrificer and provider also believed in and practiced migration, adventure, and affection. And just like those he would observe, take in and admire might venture, wander and explore from the perch to search and from the suburbs to the shores. He worked very hard to do good, from one edge of the Verrazano to more spacious neighborhoods. Taking care of family, embracing new communities and creating opportunities while keeping it on the level was the way of this fine fellow. Tuning in and dialing, filling in the new pages, he hummed, whistled, swayed, tweeted, squeaked, squawked, and tapped his foot through the generation and stages. A greased-up boy in Bobbin in 58 with Bobby Day and Rockin' Robin. A young man in 63 listening to the trash man's word with Surfin' Bird. The Beatles' great and singing Blackbird would help him arise in 68. In 76, now with partner and offspring, he'd feed the babies and shoe the children and slip into the future as Steve Miller's Fly Like an Eagle said you could. And try not to worry about a thing, as Bob Marley's Three Little Birds would suggest in 77. With beak and wings secure, he'd work on the nest some more and prepare for future eggs to come, just like the finch, thrasher, egret, owl, jay, crow, seagull, heron, hawk, or hummingbird would. How tightly flocks flow and fly together. Their understanding and relationship to each other appears to be superb. I often try to see and feel the world as he would, and I find myself practicing some of his ways, as I am also an acute admirer of the countless species, the modern-day dinosaurs who remain like he in a class of their own. My pop, the birder from Brooklyn, a rare breed, a sports fan variety, a pink Spalding sparrow, singing away with the widest of wingspans as he soars in the stars above, his spirit so restful, so peaceful, and so free in the still of the night.
0: He said Ardea.
1: Ardea.

0: Por favor, ten cuidado. Al día.
1: Oh, un America.
0: Aha. Un America. Una persona, un amor.
2: But at the same time, Soyla and Gilberto don't have enough money to feed their three children one meal a day, every day. So for all the heartache, Gilberto says he didn't see any other choice when he took Franklin to the U.S.
3: ¿Por qué me fue por pobreza y para no tener la familia?
2: Why did I go, he says, por pobreza, because of poverty. He was making a decision to support his family. And in these western highlands of Guatemala, Gilberto's story is one shared by many.
3: Yo trabajo de agricultor todos los días. Cuando no hay, voy a hacer leña.
0: Guatemala, Iran, Barbados, Somalia, Syria, Mexico, Honduras, Lebanon, Palestine. We live in a world where there will never not be a major sacrifice and major struggles. We live in a world where so many will struggle just to find asylum. Just to be. This one goes out to them. To all those beloved families and those beautiful children on the United States southern border who are saying, just please accept us

0: besides that, if you'd like us to.
1: Kick it. Yeah, no, it'll be the last one.
0: So okay, cool.
1: Yeah, please, you know, say your mind.
0: All right, thank you. We are Indelible Sauce. Much thanks to DJ Smittyman for having us on again. Please support Asheville FM. It's a wonderful, wonderful, wonderful station. And I guess if you're hearing this, you're supporting them. At least in agreement of what happens to be taking place on the airways right now. We're Indelible Sauce. We had the pleasure to do one more. What would you like to do, man? We're going to close it out with What It Is. Get the sax here. Good choice, man. Good choice. Here we go.
2: Yeah, here we go.

0: Oh, yes. Yes, indeed.
1: Thank you so much for having us.
2: Woo. All praises due.
0: Yes. Asheville FM Live Music Sessions, Indelible Sauce. What a great show. Hey, folks, those archives will be up later. You can catch this again and play it back. That's for sure. Ah, that was a lot of fun. A lot of fun. A lot of fun. All right. Hey, let you know a few things real quick. Did you know if you tuned in late or you missed part of one of our great programmings, don't fret. 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Big shout out to Dave and Brian for the engineering. Big shout out to our guest tonight, Indelible Sauce, Michael and Radix. Thank you both for hanging out with us tonight. It's been a pleasure. It really has. Stick around. We've got Cesspool of Sin coming up with our host, Minx. That's coming up here at 10 o'clock. So stick around for that. And I think that catches me up for now. Check in with us next week. We'll have another great band here on the Asheville FM Live Music Sessions. Again, just we appreciate you listening. Get out there, make it a great evening. And, we'll catch you next week on the Asheville FM Live Music Sessions. 103.3 Asheville FM. 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Thanks again for listening. I'm DJ Schmidtiemann. 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

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This is Cessful of Sin. I'm Minx. Allergies are really getting to me, so I sound a little scratchy. Hope that doesn't bother you guys too much. This is Mostra with Misha Panfilov and Tomo Katsurada. It's a fun one. I have a fun show set up for you guys. I hope you like it. I hope you enjoy it. It's got some great songs that have been rolling around in my head a lot lately. I gotta tell you a thing. 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Got a fun, soulful set for this first one. And we're going to get a little more into rock, some dance music. You know, I like to mix it up. So keep it locked here on Asheville FM.

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This is Caravan Palace. The song's called Good Mouse. Before that, you heard ESG with The Beat. Love that song. You heard Alan Toussaint with Last Train. You heard The Flirtations with You Don't Live Here Anymore. You heard The Bar K's with Holy Ghost. You heard Marie Queenie Lyons with See and Don't See. Ooh, what a heartbreaker. You heard Juju Rogers with Jamila Woods with Elohim. And I started the show off with Misha Panfilov and Tomo Katsurada with Mostra. Yeah. We'd like to graciously thank all of our donors, recurring donors and food donors. Food Connection, 12 Baskets, New Stock Pantry, Pizza Mind, Rye Knot, Gypsy Queen, Sunny Point Cafe, New Belgium, Devil's Foot Brewing, Dynamite Roasting Company, Earth Fair, and Patton Avenue Pet Company. 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What do I have next? Oh, I've got the Phenomenal Hand Clap Band. What a great band name. It's coming up next. Stick around here on Nashville FM.

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This is Cecil Sin. I'm Minx. You are hearing right now Starcrawler with Learn to Say Goodbye. What a great song. You heard Tanya Donnelly with Breathe Around You. Gosh, I love her. You heard Honeymoon with Mediocre Man. That song is so good. It makes me so happy. I feel that in my bones a lot of days. You heard Truces with Luxury of Self-Destruction. You heard Champagne Bubble Bath with Philly Cakes. You heard Psychic Mirrors with Shoot Your Shot. And you heard the phenomenal Hand Clap Band with Like a Constellation. 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I've got The Pill coming up next. The song is called Money Mullet. It's also really good. So stick around here on Nashville FM.

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This is Cesspool of Sin. I'm Minx. And this is Bad Bad Hats with Shame. Before that, you heard Telehealth with Things I've Killed. And you heard The Pill with Money Mullet. Stick around, we still got another hour left.

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Right now you're hearing Fook and Archil and Leon with Sundays. Before that was Jens Lechman with How We Met, the long version. You heard Public Figures with Cut It Out, The Velveteers with Suck the Cherry, and Bad Bad Hats with Shame. This is Cobra Man with Tomorrow's Parties.

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This is Cesspool of Sin. I'm Minx. Right now you're hearing 12 Point Buck with Daylight from the album Loud Music for Quiet People. It's a great album name. Before that, you heard Hot Wax in Her Bedroom. You heard Girl Tones with Again. You heard Lambrini Girls with No Homo. You heard Billions with Yes, I Am a Boss. You heard Cobra Man with Tomorrow's Parties. Got a little less than 30 minutes left. Got some good stuff coming up. 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

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This is Cesspool of Sin. I'm Minx. You just heard Grocery Bag with Deadvolt. Before that was Weakened Friends and Buckethead with NPC. Love that song. It's really good. You heard Destroy Boys, Mannequin P-Word, and The Scowl with You Hear Yes. You heard D Spitz with Riding With My Girls. Also love that song. You heard Zoe Fromer with Illionaire. And you heard Annabelle Chairlegs with Ask Me If I Care. This is Ciel with Cruel. 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Thanks for listening to Cesspool of Sin as well. Just got a couple more songs left for ya. I've got Pacifica coming up and a newer one from DJ O. It's not super new. A song is called T-Rex is Loud. I love me some T-Rex. And apparently Joe Keery does too. Love that about him. Keep it locked here on Asheville FM. I hope you enjoyed this week.

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1: Another world.
0: Another world. 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

451 Commercial Avenue, Apartment K, Richmond, California, September 9th, 1951. Dear Lester, I'm sorry I didn't write before, and because this record wasn't sent, which I intend doing before this, everything went wrong. Tonight, we got together and kept the kids up and decided to have a little fun making this record. But of course, coming up, we didn't have any trouble. We had a lot of fun. Mama slept all the way, and I didn't get tired driving. Was over anxious. We got in about 12:45, got to Richmond, woke the family up. Well, there's so many things I can say, but I just can't get them together. 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
1: 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What is an MC if you can't rap? What is an MC if you can't rap? What is an MC if you can't rap?

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We sold a lot of Mercedes Benzes and BMWs to the small starving communities. Even as an import, it's just a regular cab in foreign countries. Materialistic for just the ignorant ones only in the United States. I'm going to lunch, I'll be right back.

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I stepped back. A veil in front of my eyes. The water was still. And so was she. I dove in with so little breath. In truth, I knew. I was too late for death. I had one chance. I grasped her arm and floated upwards, wanting to stay below in the warm, forgiving waters. "What have you done?" I screamed to the stars. Then over to the shallow edge. She was face down, smaller and more vulnerable than in life. Her curls wet around her ears and neck. Her dear profile at peace at last. A finger in her throat sounded a click. Her body still and blue. Is this what death looks like? My love was supposed to protect her. It didn't. My love was supposed to heal her. It didn't. You had said, "Don't leave me." And I begged you not to leave me. We did.

0: Say, did you ever meet that Reaper man?
1: 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Tell me about him.
0: Oh, no, you're not kidding me now, are you? You never met the Reaper man? Oh, no, you never met the Reaper man? And yet you say you swim to China and you wanted to sell me South Carolina? I believe you know the Reaper man. Did you ever meet the funny Reaper man? You never met the funny Reaper man? And yet you say you walk the ocean anytime you take a notion? Yeah, I believe you've seen the Reaper man.

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Oh, he trades your dimes for nickels and he calls watermelon pickles. Yeah, I'm talking about the reaper man. Did you ever meet that little old reaper man? Did you ever meet that little old reaper man? If he takes a sudden mania and he wants to give you Pennsylvania, I'm still talking about the reaper man. Have you ever met that little old reaper man? Ever met that funny little reaper man? 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

0: 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And you got to get it together. No.
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0: 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Let your light shine as your life goes on.
1: I got a question for you.
0: Let your light shine as your life goes on. 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Love yourself. 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Love yourself.
2: Oh, it's about time. It's time to get started, my earthly family. Good morning. Good morning to you on this beautiful Friday morning. Another beautiful day. Oh, man, what can you say about this? It's something it's you're supposed to have it. Boy, you know, it's crazy what we're gonna talk about today.
1: Is it better to be a leader?
2: I know I'm
1: going to
2: be, y'all don't think I'm some kind of a... Anyway, good morning, my earthly family. Good morning. How are you doing today? How are you doing with your beautiful selves? Go ahead and get your Friday morning started so we can get the weekend started. Anyway, we had a lot, you know, it's a lot of stuff been going on. You know how it is. We talk about what we can talk about, and we get in what we're going to get in. But I'm going to say what I'm going to say, and if you don't like it, well, you know, you'll be all right. Just keep listening. You'll be fine. I let the DJ know if you're out of control. Anyway, we're peeping out the window tonight. But anyway, you can't, white people crazy. You don't know. You call in and tell me some stuff like he did last week. Tell me I should be off the radio because I was telling the truth. I don't know. I guess the truth will hurt somebody. They say the truth will set you free. It'll set you free from your sanity. Anyway, my earthly family, welcome to Political Alchemy. It is such a beautiful day, and you are such beautiful people. Go ahead, and I'm going to have to do it myself since I brought it up. I'm going to do it again. I'm going to look in the mirror. Yep, there it is. Oh, my goodness. Great. Let me look again, because I didn't get enough of it the first time. Oh, man. Anyway, my earthly family. I hope you all are doing well. I hope everything is what you need it to be. And I hope you're ready to have a weekend for Mother's Day and all of that. You know, you all hit. Well, everybody's got a mother. It's just whether or not your mother is still around. If your mother's still around, you're lucky. You need to probably be cool with her a lot more than you have been. If you're not a mama's boy or mama's girl, because I was a mama's boy, so, you know, I got my own thing. So I got my own issues. Anyway. my earthly family, what are you going to do with your president? What you going to do with your government? What y'all going to do about your racism? I mean, I didn't mean to call y'all racist and bigots and stuff. I didn't mean to say that. Not all people are like that. Some people are like that, but it's enough of those some that makes it a lot. And it's like, whoa, you got to get it together. Anyway, I'm going to talk today about AIPAC. We're going to say what you want to say, do what you want to do, call me names if you want to. If you want to call in, 828-259-EZFM. 828-259-EZFM. I'll take a call. Call me. I mean, if you don't understand what's coming through, that's the phone ringing so you can hear it. So it rings and I'm live and I will answer your phone call. And let you say what you have to say. I might not confront you and all that. That's a waste of my energy because you don't believe what you believe and you don't feel what you feel. And you can do that. That's the fact. That's the truth. That's the beauty of being a political alchemist. You listen to the Political Alchemist TPA 7 to pause. Is that I can accept myself enough to where what you do or think or believe, it doesn't make me change the way I feel about humans. And all humans have the right to exist beyond your white racist systems of genocide and ethnic cleansing and mass removal and just evil stuff. Y'all just evil, evil, evil people. Yeah, I know, not y'all, not all of you, but there's some people out there that's pretty evil, and they're doing it. But I'm going to talk about the American Israel Public Affairs Committee. Yeah, I'm going to talk about that today. Y'all don't even know we've been under the control of Israel and its Zionist ideology. Again, I'm talking about Zionism, not Jews, because I don't care if you're a Jew. I don't care who you pray to, how you pray. That ain't got nothing to do with me. What I'm talking about is Zionism, the political ideology that's taking over the world. And it's nothing. I don't see why the universe picked any certain people out of all the, you know, out of all the humans on this planet. We don't get to, they get chosen. Come on, let's get it real. Let's be real with reality. Cause there ain't no way in here. Anyway, y'all, what did you do this morning? Did you get your coffee in right? Y'all are sitting there looking silly and stuff. I don't see that. But no, I last week, if you didn't hear it, I had somebody call in and tell me that I should be off the air because I was what did he call me? He called me anti-Semitic, anti-patriotic, un-American, and you know, and said that the DJ should be taken off the air. That's what they said. And they call you a name, and that's why I definitely turned it off, because they start talking trash about my family. I get upset. You know, some people you ever be messed around, you don't talk about my mama. You talk about my mama, that'll get your lips full. Y'all don't know anything about that. You don't know. Come on now, you know you be talking, you be cracking jokes on each other, and then somebody says something about somebody's mama, and then it gets serious. Be like, you ain't talking about my mama. It's Mama's Day this weekend, so you know, Mama's Day. Anyway, my earthly family. We got to get it together. I'm about to break y'all down and get y'all life together. Straighten up. Do something with yourself. And there's a phone call. Let me see. Oh, let's see here. Let me get this one here.
3: Hello? Hello?
2: Hey. Oh, let me get this set up. How are you doing today?
4: Pretty good. Hey, let me take you off my car. Okay. Hey, I was just calling to tell you I support your First Amendment right.
2: Thank you. Thank
4: pretty
2: you.
4: Good.
2: Thank you.
4: Hang on. Let me turn the radio down because then I can't. Okay. Hey, how you doing?
2: I'm doing great. I hope you're doing great.
4: Yeah, I'm doing great. Hey, I support your First Amendment right to express all of the views that are yours, but not necessarily of the station, et cetera, et cetera. And I'm sorry to hear that Sony was giving you grief last week. I don't tune in every Friday, but you know when I do.
2: Yes, I do, and I do appreciate it. I do appreciate when you do tune in. And I appreciate it.
4: Man, I got to go see the kids do their talent show yesterday. It was wonderful.
2: Oh, where did they do the talent show?
4: Up at Peak. And the only suggestion I say is they need to get a mic for the kids that are doing, like, poetry reading. Oh. Everybody else is doing dancing. There was two little guys two young scholars who were they were doing football passes across the gym, and, man, it was good.
2: Wow.
4: Anyhow, it was beautiful. They were out there all showing out, doing little TikTok dances and cheer dances and all sorts of stuff. It was great. And then some poetry readers, like I said, that my granddaughter said, oh, I could hear them. I said, yeah, but none of the parents could. We wanted to hear what the poets were. They were reading their poetry. So we want to hear what the poets said. So they need to get them a mic up there for the kids when they do their presentations so that we can hear what they have to say. So anyhow, I'm just doing a quick call to you because I got to get in the office. But I heard you say that somebody gave you grief last week. And I want to call in and say I totally support your First Amendment right to be doing your creative thing here on the airwaves for us because it's great.
2: thank you so much, and I do appreciate it. And I did get your invite. I didn't get it till it was too late.
4: Oh, I don't even know what that was. I was spamming people.
2: Oh, so for the
4: Dining Out for Life.
2: Yeah,
4: did I send you
2: that was it. That was it. Yeah, that was it.
4: They have stuff all year round. Win Capta. So if you didn't get to Dining Out for Life this last Thursday, you can look for what's coming up, and then plan on it next year. At the end of, it's usually the end of April.
2: Okay. Well, that's something that I'll have to think about. I have to get myself in get my schedule right so I could go in and support.
4: I go spend some money that night every night, but this year I was a hostess or a ambassador is what you call it.
2: Oh.
4: And then I went to the after party. They had an after party and I sang karaoke.
2: Wow. What'd you sing?
4: I sang Chaka Khan, Ain't Nobody, and I sang Joni Mitchell, Woodstock. Because that will tell you how old I am. I was like, these young people know this stuff. There's some older people there, too, but yeah.
2: We have to do that when you do it next year. And I'll have to go do all those things myself. See what I can
4: there
2: get into.
4: There you go. Well, hey, I just want to call and give you kudos because it sounds terrible that somebody's giving you a hard time. But they're just a phone call. They're just, you know.
2: The way I see it is they were listening, so that was okay with me.
4: That's right. The whole idea is to have dialogue.
2: Yeah. So I didn't.
4: If we all silo off in different places and don't talk to each other, we can't find where we have commonality.
2: Yep. So that's what I did. I found commonality in our conversation by asking him a simple question about aggression.
4: What was it? Yeah, I didn't hear last week.
2: Well, what it was is that he said that I was un-American, unpatriotic, and anti-Semitic or whatever, and I would just ask the question.
4: And thank you for your service, by the way.
2: Oh, well, thank you. And he was in the service, and he was an airline pilot, or he was a fighter pilot. But I knew we would have differences in the way we saw things. So what I did was ask the question was, is it aggression if the United States was having a conference with negotiations with Iran, and then Netanyahu comes over, and then they attack Iran. And then the second time they were having negotiations, Netanyahu comes over, and then they attack Iran this time with epic fury. Now, who's the aggressor?
4: What, Epstein fury?
2: Epic fury.
4: Epstein fury?
2: Yeah, that's what. Yeah, it's Epstein fury. You got to figure out something to distraction. You got me.
4: I just like to mess with that, those word plays. So is that aggression?
2: Yes, that's right. That was the only thing I asked him because he was trying. He wanted to call the political alchemy and Ashville FM family a bunch of fools. He said, if y'all believe that, listen, that something's wrong with you. So I had to get rid of him because you can't talk trash about my family. You can talk trash about me. I'll accept it because I know me. But you can't talk trash about my family. So we got to do it like that. It's like talking trash about my mama.
4: No. And there's nothing foolish about listening. Listening is actually the key in a lot of ways to everything. So that person might try listening too.
2: Yeah, hopefully they'll listen. Or they'll listen to what I was saying, not just picking out words and cherry picking.
4: Yeah, that's true. The practice of listening. Oh, who was it? I have friends in Atlanta that have been on a listening project. Some of them Quakers I hang out with.
2: Oh, okay.
4: Some Atlanta Quakers.
2: Wow.
4: Some of the few melanated Atlanta Quakers.
2: Oh, okay.
4: So they were doing some listening project. I got to check out what she was talking about. It was on LinkedIn. But anyhow, I'm going to let you go because I'll start rambling. But I just wanted to call and support your radio show.
2: Well, I want to say thank you so much. And you know I appreciate you listening when you can. And tell your granddaughter I said hey. And we'll go from there.
4: I will do that. All right. You have a great day.
2: You too. Thank you so much. Okay. Bye-bye.
4: Bye-bye.
2: Yeah, that was one of our earthly family listeners, and I want to say appreciate you for listening and calling in and telling me, you know, it was a First Amendment right. That's why I raised my hand, to try to get some rights, or at least defend the rights that I should have already had just by virtue of birth. But anyway, yeah, call in. Yeah, 828-259-3936 or EZFM. And we go from there. We're going to play some of this right here. And here we are.

feel this way. Ain't nobody. Hey, that was my friend. Hey, thank you for calling me. I didn't know if you want to go with your whole name out and everything, but yeah, that was out for our earthly family who called in again. Thank you for calling in and supporting my First Amendment right and your First Amendment right to hear it. Anyway. I mean, it's a First Amendment right word both ways. You see, you got the right to listen or not listen. Just like you have the right to say what you say, which you can't do everything you say, but you can say what you want to say. And, you know, you have the right to listen or the right not to listen. So it's up to you to do that. But anyway, we're going to talk about programming support. 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And this is, and we have an app, and it comes to you for free. And this is Political Alchemy, and I am the Political Alchemy 7, TPA 7, to pause. Anyway, if you want to know it, that's what it is. And I am here. I am live. I am real. I am free. Why don't you try to come along with me? Free yourself from this white supremacy. That's what I'm saying, man. Y'all walking around here pretending like ain't none of this stuff happening, ain't no white supremacy going on, like you don't participate in it and all that. Don't give me that. I'm not gonna tell you. I'm not gonna accept it. You're not just gonna tell me that you don't participate in white supremacy. If you participate, you white. If you believe in Zionism or nationalism or quote unquote patriotism. You're a racist. You're a white supremacist. You know, that's what I'm saying. Zionism is white supremacy in a different way. It's the same thing. And like I said, I can't be mad at people in the United States because y'all are slow. You got everything from trying to get somebody dying, somebody being wiped out. Oh, don't say that. That's not, man, it's just as real as it can get. And, and we have to we gotta figure out where we stand. We gotta understand ourselves. We gotta accept ourselves as who we are as individuals that control our own lives, ourselves, and we give that control away to ideologies and philosophies and various other man-made thinking, bad thinking, or however we come together with that, boy, I don't know what to tell y'all, man. Y'all out of control. But anyway, I'm going to talk about AIPAC. I'm going to play this song when I come back. We're going to talk about AIPAC. And we're going to see what AIPAC has done, why I say what I say when I'm saying what I say. What I'm saying, you can always go look it up for yourself. You'll look it up for yourself, read it for yourself. I'm just saying what I think I understand. I might not know what I'm talking about. That's why I say it. Anything I say, look it up. Make sure that you get the right information because I might be giving you the wrong information. You'd be walking around here hurt, and all I said was some words. And ain't nobody even picked up a stick or a stone. Anyway,

That was Sly and the Family Stone. If you want me to stay, I'll be around the way. Just give me a call and I will say, hello, good morning to you. And you know it's true that we're going to get this one. Oh, anyway, y'all don't know about that, old country people. But anyway, but nah, I can't. Anybody else can call you names but me. I'm the only one who can call you names and then they get away with it. I had to cut them off. Calling people names. You can't call somebody names. That's about like y'all Democrats calling the Trumpians and the Republicans retarded. Y'all the same thing. Y'all, I say Democrats, Republicans, y'all just wear different colors shirt. Your ties are different colors, that's all. But the same stuff, just different. And what you put on. A wolf is a wolf. I don't care what kind of clothing he got on. Yeah, I said it in your ear. I said it out loud. I know if I offend somebody, then you've been listening too long. It's your fault. You should have turned it off. But then you know I was telling the truth, so you couldn't really just turn it off because you already know what's real. Anyway, my earthly family. APAC. Let me get you this thing here. APAC, let's see. Americans strengthen the U.S.-Israel partnership. APAC and our 6.5 million member advocate for policies that strengthen the U.S.-Israel partnership and help elect Democrats and Republicans who support the alliance. The members and donors are all Americans, and the APAC is neither directed nor funded by Israeli government. That's a lie. Somebody funding them. This bunch of people is just a bunch of Zionists, and they funding this. No, actually, they are, because, you know, lobbyists, they lobby. They are like one of the strongest lobbies in the that lobbied the U.S. government, which it's a Zionist organization. It's Zionism. It just so happens, if you don't know, you got to look up Zionism so you know what I'm talking about. And why I say Jews, because that's who the Zionists are saying they were trying to build the Israeli state for Jews that have been European Jews. Let me make sure I get that right. European Jews, Ashkenazi or something to that effect, where they came from Hungary, Germany, Italy. Europe, they moved them to there because of the British mandate, mandate on Palestine by the British. The British are the people who implemented this Israeli thing because they owned the land at the time. So the British started it, but the U.S. kept it going. They had us all on lockdown. But the APAC lobbies for a strong, this is what APAC does. It's AIPAC. Look it up for yourself. I don't know, y'all just always wondering why somebody don't sit there and tell you something and y'all don't want to look it up. You gotta look it up for yourself. Because I might not, like I said, I might not understand. I'm not that bright. I'm trying to work it out. But I'm trying to tell you, these are white people. It's white people. I'm trying to tell you. That's right. I keep seeing white people. God damn. Get it together. Chill out. And when I say God damn, I ain't talking about God damn it nobody. I'm talking about God damn, what are you doing? WTF, all of that. And, you know, and it's just, what are you white people doing? And it's not just white people, it's brown people. Oh, yeah. It's brown people and all of that. Y'all don't even know. Anyway, we're going through this time pretty quick. But the U.S.-Israel partnership, America is safer, stronger, and more prosperous when its relationship with Israel is ironclad. APAC works with Democrats and Republicans in Washington to advocate for that partnership. APAC lobbies Congress to pass the annual U.S. security assistance to... Listen. APAC lobbies Congress to pass annual U.S. security assistance to Israel. Think about that now. Think about it now. So who are you talking about? Who the one trying to read this right? And I'm reading from their website. And
and support life-saving missile defense cooperation and fund joint programs that help protect the protect our troops and homeland. Okay, so you know, if you really think about it, all it's about is it's really about, yeah, it's a pimp out. We're getting pimped by Israel. Yeah, you said it, and I said it, and I say it again. You be all right. We're getting pimped by Israel. It's Zionism. Yeah, the Democrats and Republicans are guilty of murder, guilty of genocide, guilty of, you're all guilty of it. And if you supported Israel in any way, giving them security assistance, if you support giving them missile defense, if you support giving them money to do joint programs and so forth, you are a Zionist racist, and you can say what you want to say. And you can go, well, I'm not a racist. I'm not a Zionist. I just believe that they should. You didn't give the black people or native indigenous people reparations. You didn't give us land. You didn't give us our own country. You didn't do it. And you destroyed hundreds of millions of blacks and brown and red people. Y'all kill 6 million Jews in Europe, white people killing white people. And then you're going to get them to go into the Arab land and take their land and do what they've been doing, what we did to get to America. You know what I'm saying. Y'all got it.

That was coulda, shoulda, woulda with India Irie. You coulda, shoulda, woulda. You walk in your power today. Walk and be powerful. Go ahead and be in your greatness that you have today. You know, don't be afraid. Don't say you shoulda, you coulda, you woulda. Why don't you do it? Change yourself. Find out what it is that you need to change. I mean, because you're the only one know what you think, what you feel, how you treat other people, how you feel when you see another person. How do you feel when you see somebody that's that looks distressed in terms of maybe look homeless per se, you know, or abodeless, and you kind of look down on them, and it's just like you look at the color of my skin, and you look down at me as a second-class citizen, and you say, well, no, I don't do that, but no, you do. You got them little tendencies, because we were raised by white supremacists. When you say the Pledge of Allegiance, you sitting there saying, I pledge, what is the Pledge of Allegiance, other than indoctrination for the state? I pledge allegiance to the, you pledging allegiance. What does that mean? You giving up your loyalties. You doing all that to a state. So, you know, y'all, let's just not pretend like we weren't raised in white supremacy, like we don't operate without having white supremacy as our guide. Y'all just sitting there trying to trick somebody. You don't trick me now. I know. I see you get them cold chills on your arm when you see me walking down the street. You walk to the side or look away. I know how that works. I've seen it before. I'm used to it. That's the way life is. And I'm black. I don't think that our caller last week understood that part, talking about I was unpatriotic. Man, I raised my hand to fight for a nation that killed off part of my family and brought the rest of them and killed part of them on the process of bringing them overseas as kidnapped, you know, and then had us build this place as you wiped us out. So it was patriotic. Should I be patriotic? Would you be, if somebody was beating you down every day and kicking you, how loyal would you be to them? Would you not snap and bite that mug when you get a chance? Like, get back, now get off me. Y'all that screaming and that fool. You're like, man, if you don't get back, you put your dukes up and everything. The dukes are your fists. In case some of y'all don't know, what is a duke, you know? Y'all straighten up. I'm gonna quit talking about dukes. 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And we have an app that comes to you for free, and you're listening to Political Alchemy. And I am Political Alchemy 7, TPA 7, to pause. Whatever you do, whatever come out easiest for you to say, just do it that way. I might respond, I might not, depending on how you say it. If you say it real mean and tough, I might not look at you, but I'm going to say something to you under my breath. But now, somebody beating you down every day, how loyal are you going to be to them? How much are you willing to give? Anyway, I'm going to do this right here. Y'all don't even know any better. But no, I'm saying white people. Like I said, y'all afraid. Y'all need to do rehab and accept and recognize where you stand on your racism, your prejudices. You know, even though you say, well, no, I don't do that. I don't say that. But now you do. If you, like I said, if you support Israel in any way, you're supporting white supremacy and Zionism. Because it's not necessary. It's not a state of nature.
It's not a natural state. It was a state that was created, you know. And no, like I said, no universe would pick just a certain amount of people out of all and create all these humans just to pick a few of them to be so-called chosen. That's crazy. No, I'm not against. I'm not anti-Semitic. I'm anti-Zionist. And if you think I'm anti-Semitic, then that means you don't know the definition. That's your fault, not mine. Oh, shoot. Okay. Don't do that to me.

Yeah, that was Brown Revolution, Rise Up, Alchemist. Y'all don't know, you got to rise up, people. I know it sounds like I'm pro-black and all that stuff and pro-colored and all that. So, yeah, I might be. I might be kind of partial towards that. It just so happened that I had this natural tan that I don't have to lay in the sun to get. But anyway... You got to love yourself. Love yourself. Don't worry about what you look like. Shoot, I'm trying to tell you, because everybody look like something, but it's what we do with what we look like. It's how we treat each other, regardless of what we look like, how we stand. But we had to have a revolution. Brown, black, red, yellow. Join in with the Tennessee. We got about 3 minutes left. So I was going to go off on some of those stupid, silly tangents. So you ready? Like, well, what is he talking about now? What is he talking about now? He's just talking about anything. He don't have nothing better to do. Yeah, we're coming up on the end of the hour. It was a quick hour. I don't know what I'm gonna do. Let's see. I didn't get to get my stuff in there to you like I was supposed to. I was up there playing around, messing around. But anyway, we got 3 minutes left, and I'm gonna hold down on some. I want a beat for you. I'm gonna get you some. I'm going to say something to you. I'm going to go ahead and I'm going to talk you through this one. Get my love. I might start the next hour early. You got about 3 minutes left. But, oh, let me get this in there. APAC. Let me make sure I got myself together before I start talking trash. So I had to make sure I have my stuff together before I start talking trash. Man, talking all that, don't know what he's talking about. But APAC, I'm trying to tell you, it's the pro-Israel candidates. The members support pro-Israel candidates. See, when you got, Obama was a Zionist. Yeah, I know everybody, Obama was a great, Obama was horrible half the time. Don't let Obama trick you because he had that pretty big smile. Don't let him fool you with that. That man ain't had no. He has no clue. Yeah, how you survive and what you do. You know, he was a corporatist. He's a Zionist. He did all that because he deported a whole lot of people. Yeah, that's why I say everybody all over his job. Yeah, get off of it. Y'all better get real alive just because they got this tan. That don't mean that they going to do something to help humanity strive. All they doing is what they do for it, who they doing it for. I don't know. Y'all just acting like y'all got something better to do than that. I'm trying to tell you. Y'all want to straighten up, get your life together. Oh, let me go ahead and read this to you while I got you. In about 30 seconds, I'll go ahead and read it to you. 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Oops, I missed it. I messed up. See, I read something I should have read last week, but I didn't get it last week. 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
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Whichever comes out first, I might respond, unless it's one of my, anyway, love yourself, love yourself, love yourself. Y'all walking around here nervous, forgot to love yourself. I forgot to say it. Oh, man, you got to remember to love yourself, because when you love yourself, you can accept yourself, and you can change yourself. You got to do it. If you don't say you coulda, woulda, shoulda, when you can do it, and you already know, why you don't sit there and pretend? I'm trying to tell you how you can get there.

Yeah, that was Superman. Know better, do better. If you know better, do better. That's what I'm saying. You already know. See, everything I keep saying is that we keep forgetting and we keep talking about the Holocaust as being the worst. No, it was not the worst atrocity ever put on mankind, perpetrated against mankind. The Middle Passages killed millions of people. Slavery killed millions of people. Colonization killed tens of millions of people and wiped out so many people. All these things, and y'all sit there and tell me, and none of us got reparations. None of us got anything. You got some indigenous people who got reservations. That was so the survivors can wait for them to thin out and die out. That's all that is, reserved for extinction. And you know, so I don't care what you say. I don't care what you feel, what you think, because it's, I mean, you can call and tell me that 828-259-3936, 828-259-EZFM. So yeah, we got to think about this. That's why I'm playing this Native American stuff or Native American or indigenous music, because we keep forgetting about them. Everybody knows, oh, the Holocaust. What about the white man traveling around the world? That was white people killing white people. But what about white people killing brown people, red people, yellow people, tan people, just killing people just because you want to take over their land, get their resources and stuff? And we do it all the time. We do it here in America. It's subtle, you know, but it's real and it's in your face. But we're gonna do some improvements for this community. You just won't be here when we finish. Am I wrong? That's what you do every time. You say, "Well, we're gonna take this." You take a community and you run it into the ground. You know, of color, of people of minority, or you know, the quote unquote minority, brown, red, black, yellow people, tan people. Then you destroy the unit, you destroy the economy in there and make everybody move out so you can go in and make it look better. Let's kick out all the crime. Let's kick out all of this. But you don't remember that these people don't have any, they've been blocked out of the system. They've been kept away from being. Anyway, y'all know all that. You already know. I don't know why I'm telling y'all stuff like this.

0: 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I'm Rick James.
1: That was In the Ghetto with Busta Rhymes and Rick James. Y'all walk with me on this, and if you follow what I'm doing, you've been here for an hour or whatever, appreciate y'all listening. I do appreciate the listeners. I do. I y'all don't even know. I sometimes I don't have words for it, you know. The fact that you take the time and you turn to 103.3 and at any point in time in the daytime, you know, 24 hours a day, 7 days a week, you can hear something on the radio. So, yeah, when you listen to Asheville FM, that makes me proud. And I see your little stickers on your cars. Everybody gets stickers on your cars so people know, you know, represent, rep your city, rep your station. In the ghetto. You got to rep your station. In the ghetto. Yeah. Rep your station. So get you some 103.3 stickers and put on your cars. If you do that, some people don't put stickers on their cars. Like, oh, it'll mess up my paint. It'll wear out and it'll be like this old raggedy sticker. You know, you see people with stickers that worn out over years and years. And you got, like, can't read half of it and this other part's torn off. It's like somebody went and rubbed it out and tried to tear it off. Anyway, that's what's happening. Who knows? Anyway. Yeah, I love you, so. Oh, yeah. So, y'all straighten up. Get your life together. And, I think I'm going to do some of this right here because I feel like it. And I can. And I'm going to do it. And you'll be all right. You'll be all right. Because I was going to try to make it so you could, understand APAC, which I wish you really would. You got to learn what APAC is and who does APAC. APAC is leading the political fight to keep Congress pro-Israel, helping pro-Israel candidates win elections and helping defeat detractors of the U.S.-Israeli relationship. So basically, they want to. It's locked out where you can't say something bad about Israel, but Israel can do horrible stuff, but you can't say stuff bad about them. You can't do stuff. You can't say, well, we don't want that anymore. Because they have a better lobby than, the Republican candidates through the APAC or PAC as the largest pro-Israel PAC. That's PAC, Political Action Committee. Our members demonstrate being pro-Israel. It's both good policy and good politics. So yeah, that's what I'm saying. We can't. They support is. See, I'm not pro-Israel. I think that. See, listen to this. This is who we stand with Israel. We stand with those who stand with Israel. Mike Johnson, Speaker of the House, Majority Leader Steve Scalise, Majority Whip Tom Emmer, Democratic Leader Hakeem Jeffries, Democratic Whip Catherine Clark, Caucus Chair Pete Aguilar. That's what I'm saying. See, Democrats, Republicans, they support it. That's why I say Hakeem Jeffries ain't nothing but a sellout. He's a sellout. He sit there and pretend like he forget that he black. He do, man. That's what Obama did. They forgot. They got there and got their power and got to be white and got some Israel back. They started back in Israel and they got all kinds of power. And so I know white people do some wild stuff and y'all can look at it and see. I'm not making up stuff about white people. You can look it up for yourself. But like I say, black people and brown people, they not necessarily, they white supremacists too. They nihilists and, Zionists and fascists too. So it doesn't matter what color your skin is, don't matter what party you in. Y'all need help, people. You do. Y'all all need some help. Y'all should leave that stuff alone. I've been sitting here with my lighter and my thumb is not sore. So that means that y'all not sharing what you got. Anyway, love yourself.

0: Now, when you want to do it. Now, when should we change it? Now, when we going to do it? Now or later? Now is when it's time to change. Now is the time. It's better get it in the way you can, because pretty soon they're going to have it where you won't be able to get it in. You won't even have to do your First Amendment right. I exercise mine. You know, I raise my hand. 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And this is something that you can get in your app for free. And this is Political Alchemy, and I am Political Alchemy 7, TPS 7 to pause. Anyway, love yourself, love yourself, love yourself, my earthly family. Get yourself together, straighten up, tighten up, love yourself, accept who you are, accept that you are who you are, and figure out what it is that you know is wrong. If you know it's raining outside and you know you don't like to get wet, get an umbrella, get a raincoat, put on some sloshes or galoshes, whatever those rain boots are called. If you don't want to get wet, put some rain gear on, cover yourself up. So if you don't want to find out what's real about your own racism, your own prejudice, your own bigotry, and you don't want to know that, well, you got to go ahead and let yourself get wet. Take off that stuff. Take off those things to protect you from yourself. Anyway, you got to be protected from yourself. How you gonna? Where they do that? Where they do that at? Huh? I mean, you got to have somebody protect you from yourself. You're doing pretty bad. You know what I'm saying? Y'all straighten it up. I don't understand y'all at all. I don't. I really don't. I wonder.
1: Who
0: is not? I messed it up and I started off on the third wonder. Anyway. Excuse me. Man. Yeah, I quit smoking one time. Then I started smacking again. I was like, I'm doing good. Well, let me see. Hold on. Let me try it and see if I miss it. And I don't miss it. But I still do it. It's like you. It's like being white. You know what you're doing. You know what's going on. You know smoking, choking. You know your racism is killing your freedom. You know you're free. You're not free because you're trapped in the racism and prejudice and the white supremacy. You're trapped in those things, and you know you're not free, but you can get free, but you won't. It's like, I know I shouldn't smoke. I know I should leave tobacco alone, but I keep doing it. So don't worry about it. Like I said, you keep doing your white supremacy stuff, knowing that you're doing wrong. Well, first you got to recognize your reality and accept yourself so you can change what you're doing, but you got to know better and do better. Anyway, till then.

Shake it fast. Watch yourself. Shake that. Anyway. That was mystical. Y'all know what it is. Sometimes you got to bring it out. Y'all need to shake it fast, man. We got people dying. We got this old ceasefire that y'all white people keep talking about, ceasefires. White people are the only people talking about ceasefire, but they the only ones shooting. Like, oh, well, we're going to do a ceasefire. In the meantime, we're going to do a blockade, and we're going to fire on you. We're going to pirate some ships. We're going to stop you from eating. That's not a ceasefire, but that's a white people's thing, a ceasefire. Ceasefire for white people is, we're going to keep shooting on you, but you're supposed to not retaliate. That's our ceasefire, that you cease firing back to support and defend yourself. Anyway, well, that's what you're doing. You got people, poor people in Cuba getting wiped down by white people, by your white racist crack ass, oh, my fault. Your white president, racist, he's horrible. He's a horrible man. He's a horrible person. Now, because he's a human, I accept that he exists because of his humanity, because of being human. Now, his humanity is in question. But him being human, I have to accept him. And it love him as acceptance as him being a part of the human species. Now, his family ties are to himself and his cronies, and we all do all that. But yeah, we got trying to starve out Cuba. We messed up Venezuela. Now we're in Iran. And Israel still killing people in Gaza, and I think that was also Israel. All this stuff is to give Israel a cover for them to continue their genocidal actions in Gaza, in Palestine, West Bank, southern Lebanon, incursions, and all this stuff. And they're still bombing people and telling them, well, don't fight back, don't fight back. That's what white people stuff. Why don't y'all get it together and why don't y'all go look in the mirror, man? Look in the mirror and tell me what gave you the right besides this false privilege that you have as white. You got to get it right. My brothers and sisters that call yourself white, that's what I'm saying, man. Straighten up, because, you know, Loose Fit is Saturday afternoon, sources for cult classics from across genres and around the globe. Whether it's krautrock or jam rock, Balkan, goth, or Bollywood soundtracks, DJ Ernesto spins only choicest cuts for your delectation. Tune in 1 to 3 every Saturday, only on Astral FM. So Saturday at 1 to 3, you need to be listening to Loose Fit. So quit playing around and you sitting around and you got nothing to do and nothing on TV. Turn on the radio and listen to some stuff. Let them play some music for you. I told you the DJs here, they give you their time. They share their gifts with you all the time. I get a chance to come in here, and you all are my gift, because it's like I get to do what I do, and you listen. And you know,

y'all don't really say nothing about nothing. Y'all won't call in and talk to me. That's what we do. We had somebody call in. Oh, hey, I don't know if somebody say a whole name. I just say, hey, you know who I'm talking about. probably at work now. Y'all come on, get it together. Don't be nervous. We got about 25 minutes here. You don't have to listen to me anymore. You don't have to listen to my music selections. None of that. You got it made. You be ready to go. You know what I'm saying? Let me see, make sure I get all this stuff in here to you, because I had to make sure I get it in there, because, you know, people, y'all don't know, because y'all don't even want to look at APAC. Look at APAC, for real. Check it out, and tell me, is it not, and it's horrible, because they've taken over the government. They own, the Zionists own the United States. They're pimping us. We getting pimped every day. We the whore. Yeah, I see. The United States is a whore, a prostitute, a mine worker, you know, whatever you want to call it. That's what America is. The United States is that. We just getting pimped by Israel and the Zionist movement. And I know, you keep talking about Israel. Well, I'm going to keep talking about Israel because Israel is very... is killing people right now. They're committing genocide, and you've been paying for it. They're committing genocide, and you've been helping do ethnic cleansing. You've been doing these things. That's what I'm saying. Until we get it together, where we can say we are not pro-Israel, we are pro-USA, and Israel, if they didn't do evil stuff to other people, they wouldn't be so scared. See, because the conscience and the guilt and the conscience. Yeah, yes, y'all don't care about that, man. Y'all are special. Y'all don't know. Yeah, y'all don't know anything about that. Yeah, I don't know what y'all, I don't know why I keep acting like y'all going to be on top of y'all's game. I was sitting there pretending like y'all going to be off that, sitting there guilty. Don't you feel that? Y'all don't feel the guilty? I would. If I was white, I'd be guilty. I'd feel guilty as everything. But I'd be knowing that, hey, I can change this. I can change from what I'm doing and do the right thing. That's what you can do. You can do the right thing. You just got to find out who you are. You got to check yourself. Check yourself. You got to know who you are, baby. Check yourself.

your ass, rest on their conscience. Oh, yeah. Oh, yeah. That's why they feel like they're going to be killed every day. Because the way they stay. Yep. Colonization, Britain, they did all that stuff. And the United States been pimped ever since. Yep. The British mandate on Palestine, and then the Balfour in 1917. Balfour Conference, where they took that land and stole it from the Arabs in Palestine and gave it to the Jews from Germany, from Hungary, They're white Jews. They were getting reparations. They were running to get their, they got to keep their assets and so forth. As they were going, 60,000 Jews were there right after 1917. So about 60,000 went there, and it's been spreading ever since. But I know, maybe I don't know what I'm talking about. But now we're dealing with AIPAC. AIPAC is a pro-Israel. Yeah, I'm proud to be pro-Israeli, be pro-Israel American, be a pro-Israel American. It's more than my right to engage. It's my responsibility to be a part of this organization and the movement that uniquely focuses on strengthening bipartisan support for U.S.-Israel partnership. Y'all, that was, these are AIPAC, that was, Betsy Burns Corn, AIPAC former president, white woman, blonde hair. Then you got AIPAC gives Americans a vehicle to ensure our elected leaders are working to strengthen our country's bond with Israel and to secure the future of what we want our kids and grandchildren. What we want for our kids and grandchildren. No other organization in Washington does this work. That was Bernie Kamenetsky. He's a AIPAC president. He's a white man. I'm just saying, white people. And then you got I don't think there's anything more fundamental than being an American and engaging in the political process and lobbying our members of Congress on the things that we care about. Michael Tuchin. AIPAC board chair. That's a white man. I'm just calling it out. I ain't seen no black people, no brown people, except for what I talked about and being black and brown myself. And I'm trying to tell you, these are white people, white supremacy. They call it Zionism, it's fascism, it's, y'all call it all kinds of names and everything, but it's just white supremacy. And it's been, we've been pimped out in America. United States is a whore. I called you a whore because you've been pimped by Israel, by the Zionist movement. And we got to shut down the Zionist movement. But first, we got to shut down our Zionist fascist system here. You got to get rid of the fascists and the Zionists here. But we can't do that because both parties are for Zionists. So we're in a place where we will never get it right because both parties are pro-Israel. They're pro-anti-human. Anyway, it's just white people. Anyway, I know. So why you keep saying, well, I'm just telling you, you can look these people up. All the people I'm talking about been white, except for Hakeem Jeffries. And he like bright dang near white, so you can get that right. No, we got some high yellow black people, too. Now, don't be wrong. No, we got a whole lot of high yellows. Don't be, you can't say that. I said what I said. You be all right. No, you shouldn't be upset about being white. I mean, you better check yourself, though. Check yourself, see if you really believe in what they got you believing in.
Anyway, I'm going to do this because I ain't done it.

That was CeeLo, I'll Be Around. Y'all don't know anything about that. Y'all are silly people. I'm telling you, I'll be around. If y'all want to fight, come see me. Let's call me. Let's fight this thing, man. I'm at the point now, I'm like, well, now I was talking to somebody, and they'll say, I'm willing to die for this. I'm willing to go and do what I got to do to make this thing stop because I don't want my kid to grow up with this in the system. And I'm like, well, yeah, you fight all you want, but you don't want to die or go to prison because then you miss the whole pot. You miss the whole thing. So you got to, you might have to die. You might have to go to prison. But if you can get away with, if you can change things without dying, without going to prison, then you've actually really accomplished something. Because once they put you in prison, the world forget about you. Once you die, they might talk about you for about a week, and then you're done. And they'll forget about you. So, not unless you're white. If you're a white male, no, I don't mean to do that for white males. I mean, they kill white people, too. I'm trying to tell you, white people kill white people. White people have been doing bad stuff to everybody. They do everybody. And, you know, we're talking about Israel as a strong, self-reliant nation. Now, this is what they say on their website now. Israel is a strong, self-reliant nation that shares our democratic values and advances our strategic interests. An innovation powerhouse that helps strengthen our military, bolster our economy, and promote peace and stability in an unstable region. The Jewish state, a capable and determined ally that embodies our values of freedom, democracy, equality, and pluralism, is on the front lines defending Western values against dangerous groups and nations that are committed to destroying both it and the United States. Now, see, that's that scared white people stuff. There ain't nobody trying to destroy. Only people, like I said, is guiltiness. You're guilty because you're doing stuff to people, so you think people are going to do something back to you because they probably should. Anyway, I know. You don't want to commit violence against violence, but sometimes you got to, in order to defend your rights that you were born with. You have to defend those rights because you were born with it. Again, it's like fighting somebody for $100 bill you already have in your wallet. Come on, people. What the? See, I gotta watch what I say on the radio. And I'm just saying, say what you want to say about what I'm reading from the website. You can read for yourself. I'm not making this stuff up. That's what I'm saying. Securing the American homeland, protecting American troops, strengthening America's economy. How are they doing this? Oh, yeah, we do a lot of stuff down there. American jobs, 455,000 American jobs. Investment in U.S. was $24.4 billion in 2025. The Jewish state was among the United States' top trading partners. Yeah. Sharing America's democratic values, promoting peace and stability. They're talking about it's unstable in that region. It's only unstable because white people are there. When they put them Jews there, and for Israel, and that's, I'm just saying that's who the state of Israel was set up for, Jews from Europe. So don't give me all that anti-Semitic. Don't give a flip about that, man. Are you out your mind? Who cares about them words, man? That's just reality. I'm speaking the truth. I'm speaking facts. I'm talking about stuff. I can't put my hand through this desk. Because it's real. It's hard. It is. I tried it a different way, and I still couldn't get my hand to go through it. So you tell me that what I'm saying is something that you can, it's flimsy. No, I'm telling you facts, truth. You can look up for yourself. You can see for yourself. And you call me what you will. Say what you want. You have the right to. I don't care. It's not hurting my feelings because you got issues with yourself. But my white brothers and sisters, y'all better stand up for yourselves. So you can't stand up for you can't stand up for me till you stand up for yourself and get free. So until y'all white people get free, everybody else got to suffer. Y'all are not free. I'm trying to tell you, Zionism and fascism, white supremacy,
All that stuff is the same. It's nothing different. Anyway, AIPAC, look it up. AIPAC. Have your students look it up. Let them read that. They're all in school. Now they won't hear it. But you know we got the Marsha now coming up next. Okay, let's see what we're going to do here for you. Oh, I'm going to do this then. Yeah, we're going to do it this way. Because I feel like I'm going to do this and y'all will be all right. Y'all sit there and chill for a minute. But think about what I said. Just think about it. You don't have to do nothing about it. Just think about what I said. And look up for yourself to see what I'm talking about. I ain't just up here telling stuff just to make it sound like I know something you don't and something you can't find out for yourself. I know. I tell you what I think I know.

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Love yourself, love yourself, love yourself. And we will see you next week. And y'all get it together, straighten up. And remember, you got to figure out where you stand.

One night I was laying down. I heard Mom and Papa talking. I heard Papa tell Mama to let that boy boogie woogie.

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This is Whitney. You're in the box. And that was John Lee Hooker. One called Boogie Chillin'. You know, and sometimes your mama won't allow you to stay out all night long. Sometimes we all have to confront the fact that you will be in situations that your mama will not like. And then you just have to decide what you're going to do. Is it in you? Does it have to come out? Or should you listen to your mama? Something to think about this weekend. This is In the Box. 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All right, records. Today, we have some to play, like this one from Lincoln Chase about Miss Orangutan.

0: tell you about your love. And then you kiss me and you hug and it'd be sweet to the loving pretty baby. I won't be satisfied till a year and play here comes the bride. Listen to me, baby, and I don't mean maybe. Listen to my story, it's terrifically true. I want to find a way of telling that I really go for you. I hope you really believe me, baby, because you certainly do. Because you're thrilling me, really, really thrilling. When you tell me that you probably got a kind of crush on me, it moves me, thrills me. How divine can one woman be? Little darling, I'm really falling. Because I'm goofy and gay, I'm going to get carried away. Just think you're going to be mine someday. Oh, let's spin a little, pack a little, stop a little, spark a little, live a little, love a little, maybe turn around a little, baby. Every time you hold me so near, nobody does me like you, dear. Let's stop a little, tease a little, later maybe squeeze a little, try a little, sigh a little, never have to cry a little bit. No denying that you're mighty pretty and that's it. Because I love you, baby, love you, baby, love you, baby, love you, baby, love you, baby, with all my heart. Ooh, listen to me while I say a little, not a little, ladies, get away, because I know, pretty baby, I know, pretty baby, I know you're the one. Yes, you're the one, I knew it when I met you, when I break to get you.
1: It's not in vain, that's the worst part, of course, lots of birds.
0: You just find a lover, find a lover, find a lover, find a lover, find a lover.
1: Somewhere yonder, clouds of red party, and chase the gray away.
0: 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Don't ever leave unless you flip me, you didn't really want to ruin the plot.
1: Sounds easy, does it?
0: Light as a breeze through the trees, boy.
1: How pleasant was it?
0: Pleasant as one summer.

A primal document of the vocalese style of jazz singing. John Hendricks, along with the Dave Lambert Singers, doing one called Cloudburst, an interpolation of a Count Basie dance number that was eventually covered and was the opening number for years for the wacky incarnation of the Pointer Sisters in the 70s. John Hendricks and Dave Lambert, of course, would go on to form famous vocalese group Lambert, Hendricks, and Ross, along with Annie Ross. And along with Eddie Jefferson, they were kind of the core of the whole vocalese thing. Sheriff and the Ravels before that. One called Shambalar on the VJ label. Tim Tamman and the Turn-Ons from Detroit, Michigan. One called Wait a Minute on the Palmer label. The Top Notes taken on Otis Williams and the Charms' Heart of Stone, running it through the Ray Charles filter and coming up with a true rocker. Then Lincoln Chase, whose mama probably did not approve of his relationship with Miss Orangutan. In fact, I'm pretty sure there are several... that song. Whew! What a way to start. What a way to start. Sounds like they had a real thing going on, though. Lincoln and Miss. All right. We're in the box. I'm Whitney. You're listening. I'm glad. Up next, a band called The Majestics. This is a song about your feels. All of them.

Silver. Hiyo, Silver. Let's greet Silver and the Fiery Boys Steel Band. Like that. Hiyo, Silver and the Fiery Boys Steel Band. Baby Oh Yeah, name of that song for that Invincibles with Nobody. Fabulous soul number on the Double Shot label. Billy Lee Riley recorded live on the Mojo label. One called Southern Soul, The Ideals, You Lost and I Won, and The Majestics with Feels. 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Members of your community expressing their passions, their interests,

their obsessions, their spiritual centers. And I'm going to keep doing just very that myself for who knows how long this is ever going to go on. Right now, Curtis Mayfield and the Impressions. One called It's All Right. Because maybe it is.

Yeah. Wrapping it for the first hour. The Emotions. His biggest hit was called Best of My Love. That was one called Don't Want to Lose Your Love. Because you know why? That's right. It's the best. Soul Survivors from Johnson, Tennessee. Maybe. Certainly the label that they were on, Skyland label, is a... I'm sorry. Tennessee label. We'll just leave it at that. Don't know where the Soul Survivors were actually from, though, but beautiful song. Talking about how your mother is not always right. That theme for today's program. Sometimes, of course, your mother probably is right. Something to remember. We had a couple from Philadelphia, The Destinations with Guess I'll Never, and Honey and the Bees, What About Me, doing some of that proto Philly soul stuff from the late 60s here in the box on Asheville FM, WSFM LP 103.3 Asheville. Johnson, Hawkins, Tatum, and Durr with You Can't Blame Me and The Impressions, starting that set off with one called It's All Right. And I know that it's 5 minutes early, but I figure that now is a good time as any to let you all know what special bands are going to be coming around the area this weekend on our beloved segment, the Concert and Entertainment Calendar. And if you are like, wow, I'm a business, or I own a business, I run a business, we should never be defined by the fact that we have or are business people. 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You are yourself. 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Tonight, on the patio at the Gray Eagle, it's Wheelwright, live Dead End Brothers, an all-star celebration of Grateful Dead and Allman Brothers, also happening at the Gray Eagle. 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Camgirl, Tiny TVs, and Cyclops at Static Age Records. Arky Drive. RC Drive? Some kind of drive to the Orange Peel could be had this evening. Marcus White at the One Stop. Drug Church and White Reaper at Eulogy. And the second night of Photon is at the One Stop. Beer and Loathing at One World West tomorrow, Saturday, May 9th. Alexis Wax, M. Leeds, and Lieber Archello, full-time night woman. That's at Static Age Records. Nobody's Darling String Band at Jack of the Woods. Vincent Cross at Sly Grog. Edith Hideaway's got Jason Curtis and the Black Sheep, along with Tyler James Kelly. And El Cat with Coconut Cake are at the Aryaprana Listening Room. Oh, and then, if I remember correctly, Soul Motion, Mr. Soul Motion, and DJ Shortstop will be at the Lowdown, doing the Get Down at the Lowdown. Sunday, May 10th. Free patio show. Stella Hansen at the Gray Eagle. Bella White at the Gray Eagle later in the evening. Sons of Stars at One World West. Traditional Irish music session at Jack of the Woods. Two Piece and the Gang, Resistor and Inferius, along with Dark Hand at Sly Grog.
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And if you are just tuning in at noon because your day starts with the Concert and Entertainment Calendar, I'm sorry that you missed it. Check in again at 3. And let's start the second hour rocking the boat like we always do.

All right. You are tuned into Asheville FM. This is Whitney. We're in the box. We just heard the Beach Boys. So that's right, the Beach Boys. One's called A Day in the Life of a Tree. And you may have been like, well, that didn't sound like a Beach Boy singing. And it's true. That song was sung by their manager at the time of the album Surf's Up, Jack Riley, who co-wrote that one with Brian Wilson. It's called A Day in the Life of a Tree. That one going out to the tree in my front yard. Been there who knows how long. Got damaged pretty good in Helene, and then this recent windstorm kind of cracked the center right down the middle. Enormous thing. Very sad. Sharing with you guys that losing an old friend, an old, like, house companion, longtime traveler. Sorry about that. For that Sounding Arrow with Scott Kinnebrew's band, Sounding Arrow, title track, Skyman, from the album Skyman. April, March, surfing Castafiore from a single on the Bongload label, recently comped on a Record Store Day release. PJ Souls, one of the greatest actresses of the 1970s, doing her rendition of Rock and Roll High School, a song she wrote for the Ramones, according to that documentary that they did. Hughes Corporation, Rock the Boat. We're going to keep the tree thing happening. Got one more set for the maple in front of my house. This one's by Bo Diddley. Chopped.

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Had a place on that ridge with a view for miles around, until the day those men came up and dragged me into town.

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When I woke, I looked, I couldn't even recognize myself. Completely covered in useless information anyone looking could see. Chucked in the back of a truck with a rubber band stuck around what's left of me. Next thing I know, I'm thrown in the yard where I wait a while, and then this old man walks out in the bathrobe, picks me up and walks me in, and he freed me from that rubber band, all right, but then in what seemed like a flash, he glanced me over once and then he threw me in the trash. That's how I ended up on this landfill here lying around, waiting for this pile of garbage wand to work its way back underground, where I hope to grow up tall again, maybe even right here on this very spot. That might seem like a pipe dream to you, but dollface, it's all I got.

people seem to think the world was made for them. Might be true, but there's a crack in every sidewalk where the grass breaks through. You know what I'm saying, baby? Stick with me. Some day you'll have it made in the shade of a tree. Some

All right, there's Oscar Brown Jr. from his third album of jazz song poems. We talked about vocalese music at the very start of the show way long ago in, like, say, 1114 or something. Oscar Brown Jr., definitely a tangential component of that vocalese jazz thing. Recorded three albums on the Columbia label of just fabulous interpretations of jazz tunes. Like, his Afro Blue is magnificent. Just for an instance, he's the one who did the lyrics for the song Work Song, Cannonball Adderley's classic, any number of things like that. Those three albums on Columbia. He's got a couple on Atlantic that are good. One on Fontana that's pretty interesting. Did a great soundtrack in the early 70s with some Brazilian musicians. Oscar Brown Jr. Fascinating cat. The discography worth exploring. A song called Me and the Tree. Before that, Todd Snyder. Talking about the cycle of life. And a song called Dollface from an album called Crank It, We're Doomed. George Jones talking about the tall, tall trees and Mighty Bo Diddley with Bo's a Lumberjack from Bo Diddley and Company. That set going out to the tree in my front yard. Been there longer than me in that location, but had to clear it out to save our house and our neighbor's house and just everything around us. Adios, fellow traveler. All right. It is 12:32 here in the box on Asheville FM, and programming support is brought to you, ironically enough, by the North Carolina Arboretum, presenting Spring Into the Arb, featuring plant shows, nature programs, art activities, and live music. Events take place weekends from March 14th through June 7th. More information is available at ncarboretum.org. And speaking of trees, how about some song here by the Byrds? This one's called She Don't Care About Time. Here in the box, here on Asheville FM, here is where everything starts, and most likely where everything ends.

All right, making like we're a commercial radio station in 1981, let's say. Let's just say 1982. Why don't we say that? There's a Cars featuring Rick Ocasek at his most Dylan-esque in terms of vocal delivery, Since You're Gone. Rolling Stones. Since we're a deep cut commercial radio station in 1982. Flip side of Start Me Up, penultimate song on Tattoo You. One called No Use in Crying. Journey. Is that the best Journey song? I think that might be the best Journey song. One whose mono promo 45 mix reveals its Buddy Holly-ish origins. Loving, touching, squeezing. Also in there, the jangle punk of Sugar with Helpless and the jangle folk of the Birds with She Don't Care About Time. In the background, James Carter, Cirrus Chestnut, Allie Jackson, and Reginald Veal getting on the stereo. Hey, we're on the air. Get on with us. Gwen's going to get on with us here in about 10 minutes. Masterful radio DJ Gwen. This program, Ultraviolet. We're all looking forward to that. In fact, let's see if we can't lead it in right. While this would have never happened in context of those other things, whatever happens in context of anything that's precedent here in the box. So let's go back to our 1982 commercial radio station and imagine a blend, a synthesis, if you will. Something that would play the Cars, the Rolling Stones' Journey. And this one from Berlin. Let's get on the Metro.

All right, we're going to just take it out here on this take three song. Can't get enough of your love. Reggae mix. Late 80s. Reggae trio recording Sade type music in the UK. Talk to you next week, everyone. 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

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This is Gwen on Ultraviolet. Thank you so much, Whitney, for another fantastic episode of In the Box. We are listening to Heart of the World by Total Blue right now. Before this, we heard Grupo Las Yoyi with Del Copacabana al 34. You know, I don't know how to say 34 in Spanish off the top of my head, but I think you get the gist. It's a nice day out. I hope you're listening to Asheville FM and enjoying this nice weather at the same time. 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

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That was the 93 Sprint remix of Gary Numan's Cars. It was kind of silly, and I'm living for it. Before that, Resonance by Time Cop 1983. Ostavi Seve by Max and Intro. Center Core Nevermore by Jim Wilson. Actually, that audio was ripped from a VHS tape, apparently. It is assumed that the original does not exist. Some real underground music from the 90s, which I love. Who Dares to Enter the Dungeon of In the Landen by Dungeon Lurker. A pretty new tape from Heimat der Katastrophe. That's the label. Total Blue gave us Heart of the World off of Total Blue, and we're listening to some Grupo Las Yoyi in the background. That catches us up to speed on this fine May day. Food sovereignty is the right of all peoples to healthy and culturally appropriate food produced through sustainable methods and their right to define their own food systems. Southside Community Farm is growing Black food sovereignty in Asheville's Southside neighborhood through Black-led farming, youth education, free food distribution, and community connection. To learn more and donate, go to southsidecommunitygarden.org. You can also follow along on social media at Southside Community Farm. I have an exciting announcement, which I totally forgot to say at the beginning of the program. But after the 2 o'clock hour, I will be joined by two organizers from next week's Reclaiming the Cosmos community, I guess you could call this, nerdy sci-fi benefit fashion show drag show. Yes, that's happening next week, May 15th, at the Mule, and you'll learn more about that from my friends Jen and James coming in after 2. Stay tuned for that and all the other great programming on Asheville FM. This is Green Velvet with Leave My Body.

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Bit of a long set there. Right now, this is Amorfo with by Gavinco. We just heard Je Pense à Toi by Amado and Miriam, the Heinrich Schwartz remix. Acid is the Answer by Regal. I'll Fly Away, the Kosoi Sisters version. I really do love all versions of that song. Leave My Body by Green Velvet. And here we are. 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Pretty soon I'll be doing a quick interview with Jen and James of Reclaiming the Cosmos Benefit Fashion Show after 2 o'clock. That's pretty exciting. Stay tuned for that and this song.

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This is Watercress by Hadley Caliman. We just heard Let It Kick In by Frank Moody, El Nino by Jojoa. Okay, I'll have to. Y'all know. Oh, me in French. Okay. Amor Fofo by Bagavantino. Oh, we already listened to that. Okay, excellent. Speaking of excellent, my guests are here, Jen and James. Let's get them set up. Enjoy some jazz in the meantime.

0: Tomito with the planets in the background. Something a little bit cosmic for the theme of my interview today. I have with me Jen and James, if you'd like to introduce yourself pretty quickly.
1: Yeah, hey y'all, my name's Jen Hampton, and I'm one of the organizers of Reclaim the Cosmos.
2: Hey, my name's James Sutherland. I'm the technical director for Reclaim the Cosmos.
0: That's right. And if you were listening earlier, you may have heard that I say that Reclaim the Cosmos is a fundraiser for the Asheville Area Tenants Union, which is also a fashion show, drag show, and that's right, a dance party afterwards, correct?
1: Yes. Oh, yeah. We're gonna have all the fun.
0: All happening at the Mule next week, Friday the 15th, starting at 7. So, you know, I realized I was so excited for you to just come and talk about it, Jen, that I actually didn't prepare any questions because I...
1: That's okay.
0: I felt like Jen actually is on her own show and is an excellent, just, I don't know, I want to say orator.
1: Oh, wow. Thank you.
0: About what she's so passionate about. And I know she's very passionate about helping people and Star Trek. So, y'all, this is on the front page of the Mountain Express this week. So congrats on that. But if you could tell our listeners a little bit more about what they can expect at Reclaim the Cosmos and how the idea got started.
1: I love both of those questions. Do you want to talk about what they can expect, James?
2: Yeah, so we went to a drag show. It was the last show of the Pride weekend in Asheville, and we got to see Nicole Page Brooks, and I'm from Atlanta, so that was really exciting. But we talked after the show. We said, you know, we want to have some kind of nerd gathering. We want to have a party. What can we do? And we thought it would be really cool to do a fashion show and try to highlight a lot of the reclaim fashion and kind of upcycling and that sort of scene in Asheville. And, you know, I guess if you'd like to talk about kind of your experiences with fashion design and that sort of thing.
1: Yeah, so like James said, wanted to throw a big nerd party, right? I was like, I want to throw the biggest nerd party Asheville's ever seen. And we had been talking about it since going to like a Star Trek improv play last summer. Yeah, that was really cool. And somebody said, do you even know how to organize anything? And I was like, huh, well, yes, I do. So we started organizing this. And like James said, like after that drag show, we're like, oh, what if it's a fashion show? And the reason we do that is because I'm also a seamstress. I create a lot of clothing. I teach how to sew. And I'm just really passionate about upcycling and creative reuse stuff and all of that. So it just kind of all coalesced together into this big project that it's not only highlighting fashion and Star Trek, which most of it's not Star Trek, that's just me. You know, lots of sci-fi stuff, other things. But it's also highlighting community and like wanting to build this network of people who are into creative reuse and into just having fun and being nerds and accepting spaces, you know, where people can feel welcome. Yeah, so, and then we decided let's make it a fundraiser. Since we're going to be doing this thing, let's just raise some money for the tenant union.
0: Awesome. James, did you have anything to add? Or you feel that's pretty good?
2: Yeah, I mean, we're also going to have a dance party afterwards. And yeah, the big part of this event is creating community and creating connections between people and trying to find opportunities for joy in a time that's very difficult right now and trying to find ways of bringing people together in a fun, creative way. So, you know, everybody, if you want to come out, stay afterwards and dance and get to know people. And it's going to be a really good time.
1: Yeah. Oh, I want to add, it's not just a fashion show, y'all. It's also going to be a whole performance journey. Like, don't come to this thinking you're just going to see some people walk down the stage on the runway and back. No, we're going to have some fun. There are some entertainers that are coming. It's going to be drag-esque, but not necessarily drag. You know, just a lot of fun, like that kind of performance. And if you want to find out more information about the show, you can go to bit.ly/TIX_ReclaimTheCosmos.
0: Yeah, and also another link to find out more information I have right now is avl.mx/FIX. you, that will show you more information about Reclaim the Cosmos, happening next Friday at the Mule, Friday 15th at 7 p.m. I also wanted to say, can y'all say the name of the DJ who will be spinning tunes? Because I love it.
1: That's DJ Gymnastics.
2: Gymnastics, that's me. Yeah.
0: DJ Gymnastics, welcome to Asheville FM, and thank you for stopping in today to tell people about this event. Being real, because, you know, we're all real here.
1: Mm-hmm.
0: These times are tough financially, morally, spiritually, etc., etc. So to come together as a community and celebrate joy is something I think that is so, so, so, so important.
1: Mm-hmm.
0: Because as they say, if the oppressors can have fun, why can't we? And so I think this is so, so important, as well as uplifting other community members and organizations who in Asheville who utilize creative reuse, because look, y'all,
1: mm-hmm.
0: things are expensive, and we know things are expensive, and there's a lot of trash in the world. So
1: yes,
0: reuse what you can.
1: I'm glad that you pointed that out. Like, if we have a couple more seconds.
0: Absolutely.
1: Great. Because one of the big things that kind of like kicked off this, using this as a creative reuse, kind of highlighting creative reuse projects, was talking with Morgan from the Closetorium and finding out that like fashion, the fashion industry is one of the top two contributors to pollution and toxicity in our water and just trash. Like, it generates so much waste. And so we reached out to folks like Remnants Thrift and Sew and the Tool Library and Remix It and the Closetorium, like I said, and just want to really highlight all of those folks, because we don't need to buy new stuff. There is so much stuff already. Like, we just need to use it and quit adding more to the landfills.
0: Yeah, I'm actually pretty interested in textile science and sustainability, and textile waste is in fact the second biggest polluter of like what is causes pollution from a factory standpoint, but as well as a post-consumer standpoint, like once we use it and throw it away, that is the second most that's the second biggest pollutant in the world.
1: Yep, exactly. And we're trying to, you know, help change that in our own little way.
0: Awesome. Well, is there anything else y'all would like to add?
2: I don't think so.
1: Yeah, y'all come on out and have some fun with us. Have some solidarity. Enjoy some space stuff. We'll also have tribbles, if you know what those are. We will have exclusive tribbles handmade by yours truly.
0: And I read in the Mountain Express article that there's going to be a fantasy version in September.
1: Yes.
0: For Bilbo Baggins' birthday.
1: Yes.
0: Which made me laugh because it makes me wish I had my costume when I dressed up as Bilbo Baggins.
1: Oh.
0: For Halloween when I was 13.
1: Well, we can make one for you. And yeah, we're going to call that one Reclaim the Shire.
0: Oh, nice. Okay, I will think I'll have you on again to talk about it in September. But for now, May 15th, Reclaim the Cosmos at the Mule. If you want to learn more information, you can go to avl.mx/FIU. All right. James and Jen, thank you so much.
1: Thanks
0: for
1: stopping
0: by.
2: Yeah, thank you.
0: And let's listen to some more of The Planets by Tomita.

Aim for the Heart from Ista off their new album In Sound to All. Hagen, Manifest, and RC gave us M'Infantaso Dance from the Hagen's Calling EP, also new. And another new thing, Evolfo with the Committee off of Love. Space Project Conquest of the Stars. Very, very camp. Camp. Capital C-A-M-P. Tomita gave us Venus, the bringer of peace, and Mars, the bringer of war, off the planets. Those two, the planets and disco from another galaxy, you may recognize. I kind of love to spin those as background music, and they were awesome for my little interview about Reclaim the Cosmos happening next week. Oh yeah, yeah, yeah, yeah. 30 minutes until the good, the bad, and the ugly. But until then, I want to let you know that programming support is provided by Asheville Guitar Pedals, located at 444 Haywood Road, Suite 103 in West Asheville. 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Also, immigration crackdowns can create fear across our community, especially with masked agents, but we can stand together. You can document what happens if you see a detention or another action happening by getting your phone out and filming it. You can also ask agents to see a signed judicial warrant, which they need but often do not have to enter a home or business. You can learn more about your rights from the ACLU and Immigration Legal Resource Center, and you can share printable Know Your Rights cards with friends and neighbors. Businesses can also show solidarity with signs in the windows and have educated point people to direct agents to as a best practice. With information, awareness, and care, you can help make our community safer. Thank you. With that, here's Man in the Man by Dave Ball featuring Genesis P. Orridge.

enough of my negativity by Wesenyele Mimbreku off of Resonance of Time from Incidental Music. We're gonna listen to this and then finish things off with another one. Eshururururu. And that will lead you into the good, the bad, and the ugly with Greg. I do believe he's back. But we'll see. The B-52s gave us Dirty Back Roads off of Wild Planet. That's a fantastic warm weather. Let your hair down. Feel the wind. Pump your fist in the air and shout and feel alive type of song. Topaz by CFAX Acid Crew. Velocidad by Alejandro Paz off of the Istaval EP. Pretty new. Message in a Bottle by Woonmi. And Man and the Man by Dave Ball, one half of Soft Cell, featuring Genesis P. Orig, as you know, involved with Psychic TV and all around queer icon, music icon, and just icon. Yeah, thank you so much for enjoying the gift of music with me today. I will catch you next week, but first, don't forget about Slay the Mic, which is hitting the airwaves to bring you your daily dosage of dysfunction every Saturday at 5 p.m. Slay the Mic's mission is 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community. 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All right, I'm leaving you to it.

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Strictly Liquid at One World West, Haley Ellis at One World Downtown. Bold Burlesque presents Show Tunes at the Odd. R.O.N.D. at Fleetwood's, Camgirl, Tiny TVs, and Cyclops will be at Static Age. Arky Drive at the Orange Peel. A Different Thread at Jack of the Wood. Drag Church and White Reaper at Eulogy. Marcus White at the One Stop. Also, Photon Night 2 is at the One Stop as well. Tomorrow, Saturday, May the 9th, there's a free patio show at the Gray Eagle with Stephen Evans and the True Grits. An Evening with Tonsi, an album release celebration, is indoors at the Gray Eagle tomorrow. Beer and Loathing at One World West. Dan Kuzart at One World Downtown. At Static Age tomorrow, it's Alexis Wax, M. Leedes, and Liber Arch Lulo with Full-Time Night Woman at Static Age. Asheville Improv Festival featuring Bobby Wants Candy is at the Orange Peel. Nobody's Darling String Band at Jack of the Wood. Also, Pat Sheridan and the Cherry Pickers are at Jack of the Wood. Drag shows tomorrow at O. Henry's. Vincent Cross at Sly Grog. Failure with All Under Heaven at Eulogy. Jason Curtis and the Black Sheep with Tyler James Kelly at Ida's Hideaway. El Cot, K-H-A-T, with K-H-A-T, with Coconut Cake at Iyer Prana Listening Room. And Dawes Boss at the One Stop. On Sunday, May the 10th, at the patio show at the Gray Eagle, it's Stella Hansen. Bella White will be indoors at the Gray Eagle. Sons of Stars at One World West. Traditional Irish music session at Jack of the Wood. Jazz Jam Sundays at Ginger's Revenge. Two Piece in the Gang, Resistor, Inferious, and Dark Hand are all playing at Sly Grog. 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

Good afternoon. My name is Greg Lyon. And a big shout out to John Wayne for doing the Good, the Bad, and the Ugly last week while I was away. 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Food Connection, 12 Basket, New Stock Pantry, Pizza Mine, Rye Knot, Gypsy Queen, Sunny Point Cafe, New Belgium, Devil's Foot Brewing, Dynamite Roasting Company, Earth Fair, and Patton Avenue Pet Company. 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We're going to start things off with Ben Wallers from the Country Teasers. This is one of those many post-Country Teasers projects, which is just him and I believe his wife. I'm not sure who else is in the band. It's The Devil. This is So Cool from the self-titled Devil record. You enjoy it.

All right. This week's Morricone soundtrack is the 1964 film Le Pistole Non Discutono, Bullets Don't Argue, in English. It's not a direct translation, just so you know. But that was Lonesome Billy, Morricone soundtrack composition, Peter Tevis, lyrics and vocals. Everything else on this, I think, is instrumental. More on the film a little bit later. We just heard music before that by The Fall. Bombast from This Nation's Saving Grace. Infraton from Night After Night by Ike Yard. The Party Boys did House of Books from Trucker's Strike on Iridescence. B-52s did Planet Claire from the B-52s. Ben Waller's and the Devil channeling, pretty much ripping off one of the riffs from Planet Claire, which is fine by me, from the self-titled The Devil. So Cool was the name of the track. It's been a couple of weeks since I did the radio show, and last time I was on the air, we had our fund drive, and I really want to thank everyone who donated to the fund drive. It's a tough time to raise money right now in Asheville, maybe all over the country. I have no idea, but I assume so. But as usual, Asheville came through, and people outside of Asheville, thank you so much for donating. I've been out of town. I haven't dived into the individual donations, but I shall soon. And those who donated to my particular sort of sub fundraiser, you shall hear from me, because I was genuinely moved. So thank you all for donating. Appreciate it. Let's see. What else do I want to say? This is not as good a soundtrack, I have to admit, as A Fistful of Dollars, which I did 2 weeks ago. The films came out almost the same time, and it's clear that Morricone spent more time on A

fistful of dollars. But this is, I think, the third or fourth of the spaghetti westerns that he did. And as you can hear in the background, it's still pretty darn good. Just that the standard was high. So I'm going to shut up. We're going to hear music from La Peste, Boston band, Boston area band, in a minute.

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I own the Hope Town and the Piccadilly. 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

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I own the Hope Town and the Piccadilly. You play for me, don't be silly. I prefer the Scholars, they're in the groove. Bands like you don't make me move.

0: All right. We heard the Canaanes from Australia from their first full-length album, The African Man African Man's Tomato, Ode to Tim. Canaanes were not very popular in Australia. They had more of a following in the U.S. back in 1987 or so and later. And, yeah, that was very early incarnation, let's put it that way, featuring Randall Lee on vocals. I'm going to play another track from that in a minute just because I like it. He went on to be an Ashtray Boy and I think a band called Nice. Moved to the U.S., had a band in Australia and in the U.S., different lineups, same name for a while. Ode to Tim. Clearly they made enemies of some venue owner in Australia somewhere named Tim, because that's what that was about. Before that, we heard a disgusting song by the Avengers, a California band in the 60s from a compilation called Boulders, a 60s punk album, which, sometimes you drop a needle and don't listen to lyrics very well. Then it happens. But yeah, don't be a caveman. That's a very dumb idea. Antisocial and uncool. So don't do that. Eddy Current Suppression Ring, Sunday's Coming, from Primary Colors. Ivy Green, I'm Your Television. Dutch punk band. There are a lot of songs about televisions that I like a lot from the very first wave of non-British punk rock. I guess I could count television personalities, but they're kind of, I don't know, I guess they're DIY punk. We'll call it that. But yeah, anyway. Ivy Green. Before that, from the first album by The X, another Dutch punk band, a little bit later on, The Sky is Blue Again. The album is called Disturbing Domestic Peace. It's a very catchy track. I listen to that and think, gosh, that sort of riff just stays in my head. Rondos. Rondos did Countdown / Twist from A Black and White Statement. Started the set with La Peste, with Truth, from a new release of I Don't Know Right From Wrong, Lost La Peste, 1976 to 1979, Volume 1 on Wharf Cat Records. And, they were from, I guess, the Boston area. Because Stephen Howard loves them. I think John Wayne played them last week, too, on my show. So I'm gonna ride the wave. New reissue. Rediscover the Peste. La Peste. Which I suppose is a reference to Albert Camus' The Plague. Because that's the name of it in French. In other words, that's the real name of it. It's my guess. Probably a pretty decent guess. I'm being graced by Gwen in the studio. Hi, Gwen.
1: Hi.
0: You didn't know you were going to speak, did you?
1: No, but I'm sitting in the chair, so I might as well.
0: Yeah, you're vulnerable over there having your mic turned on.
1: I guess you could put it like that. Hi. Well, what's there for me to say?
0: I don't know. You were describing a song that you played that you didn't like.
1: Oh, yeah.
0: Because of lyrics. And it's from one of my favorite people on the planet in terms of musicians, Francis Bebe.
1: I was trying to, yeah.
0: And I immediately said, no, there can't be any songs that are, misogynistic in Francis Bebe. He's so awesome. But no, there's an entire album with a name, La Condition Masculine, which I think the title track is not so cool either.
1: No, I played that one time without listening to the lyrics. We were talking about that because you were like, oh, I didn't listen to the lyrics.
0: Yeah,
1: all the
0: bad
1: way
0: idea.
1: Bad idea.
0: Well, the thing
1: like,
0: is...
1: We shouldn't expose, put ourselves out there and be like, oh, we're not doing good DJ practices.
0: But you know what? Here's the
1: thing.
0: But
1: we're human.
0: We're not just human, but I don't plan my show. So, things like that could happen. It's impromptu.
1: I had some impromptu.
0: Yours is too.
1: On my show.
0: To some degree, right? You don't plan out your set list.
1: I plan my show about like 3/4 of the way.
0: There you go.
1: And then
0: you leave some spontaneity.
1: Because I learned pretty early in this whole shindig that if you try to have a perfect show and have exactly everything set out on time, it's not going to work.
0: It's like a flat souffle.
1: So just like leave that perfectionism at the door.
0: That's
1: it's
0: right.
1: It's a very good
0: because,
1: lesson.
0: But, you know, the price for that is that the imperfect creeps in.
1: Oh, yeah.
0: In a way that's not always great.
1: It would creep in anyway if you're trying to be perfect
0: because we're
1: that's
0: not.
1: Just the nature of radio.
0: And I've been doing this a long time, and I still make a lot of mistakes.
1: And we're not robots. We're not AI.
0: No, we're not.
1: We're not some program that just shuffles the same 20 songs.
0: That's for sure.
1: We are real and breathing.
0: I like to breathe.
1: Me too.
0: It's a good thing.
1: Yeah, I enjoy breathing as well.
0: Yeah, it's fun.
1: And the benefits it brings.
0: Yeah.
1: Okay. What's the next song, Greg?
0: You really don't want to talk anymore. That's fine. That's fine. That's good. Hey, did you tune in late and miss part of one of our great programs? Don't fret. You can listen to the most recent broadcasts of our programs by going to the show archives on our website at ashevillefm.org, clicking shows on the menu and selecting the page of your favorite. Or you can also do the same on our sweet Asheville FM app for your phone, be it Android or iOS. You can find it on the Google Play or Apple App Store, that app, and you can listen to at least 2 weeks, depending on the show, of your favorite show's archive streaming in all of its glory. I did a lot of that on my road trip. I went on a road trip up north last week.
1: Which I want to hear about.
0: Not too exciting. I did see a baseball game in Yankee Stadium and the Orioles, and it's the first time in over 10 years that I've been to a Yankees game because I'm a Yankees fan. And they actually won a game. I've been a curse, but it was broken last weekend.
1: I feel like things are changing.
0: That was glorious. It was glorious. It was a glorious day. It was beautiful. It was grand.
1: Oh, I know you're so happy that the Yankees won.
0: It made me very happy. What did not make me happy, however, Gwen, what did not make me happy at all,
1: Greg,
0: was driving home on I-81. I don't know what got into, they're like 4 hours from Harrisburg down to Bristol, Johnson City area. All the way through Virginia, it's long and deadly dull. Deadly dull. And this was even worse than normal because someone in the Virginia Department of Transportation decided that they were going to do construction in seven different places and narrow it down to one lane.
1: Well, I have no comment.
0: It took about 3 extra hours for me to make that trip, and I was not happy.
1: This is why my mom puts on avoid highways on trips.
0: Avoid highways?
1: Yeah.
0: Well, when you're going to, that's hard. That's hard. That's really hard when you're going on long trips and you want to get there in a hurry.
1: Well.
0: I just chose incorrectly. I should have gone.
1: Wanted to go there in a hurry and you didn't. So there you go.
0: No. Well, okay. In your case, I should have gone some other way.
1: Well, hindsight's 20/20, as they say.
0: Yeah. You're listening to Asheville FM at WSFMLP 103.3 Asheville. This is the Good, the Bad, and the Ugly. And as happens when I have someone I like to talk to on the radio, I've just talked too much. It happened. I'm being very self-critical today.
1: I felt that way a little bit about myself. I had some...
0: Today?
1: Flubs. Yeah, I had some flubs, which happens, but I think I was able to course correct.
0: Oh, good. That happens too. Maybe
1: we
0: I will,
1: always
0: maybe
1: are.
0: I will too. I promised I would play another song from the Kinane's first album, and it indeed has Randall Lee. Randall Lee's only on this record, so the singer. And then, of course, it went back to what became sort of the, I think the band is, you know, Francis Gibson and Stephen O'Neill. That's the two. Anybody in that, it's like, you know, like Marky Smith in The Fall. It can be anybody, those two people, and it's still the Kinane's. But... not on the first record. So, yeah, we're going to hear a track called Scaled Down, which I think is lovely. It's a lovely song. Jangle Rock from Australia, 1987. Pretty sure about that. Here we go. You ready?
1: Yes.

Did you ever get to thinking when there was no one around? Did you ever get to thinking?

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Then here's my

0: go.
1: Then if you lead me wrong this time,

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Cause if she don't send you to prison,

0: All right. That was some good relationship advice by Black Ace, doing the beer drinking woman. She don't love herself. So how could she love nobody else? Yeah. Texas Blues Volume 2 on our Hooli Records. That's on one CD now, just so you know, Volumes 1 and 2 together. But strangely, it retains the Volume 1 name. There is no Volume 2 on CD. It's thrown in as an extra. You want to say something about that? Quinn just...
1: That's Quinn, crazy.
0: It's crazy. It's crazy.
1: I was going to say that, but then I realized I wasn't on the mic, and so I might as well say it on the mic.
0: Well, you put your headphones on and pull the mic over. That's usually a sign.
1: Okay, that's all I said. I had to say. Thank
0: that's
1: you.
0: Good. That's crazy. Yeah. Sleepy John Estes did Airplane Blues from Sleepy John Estes in Europe on Delmark Records. I found both those records on my trip up north, by the way. Made me happy. Very happy. Also, I found this Scrapper Blackwell record on a Dutch record label. But it's available on all kinds of things because it's now in public domain, 1928 to 1932. Scrapper Blackwell doing the Sneakin' Blues. Sneakin'. Loretta Lynn, Once a Day. That's a really sad song. Once a Day, Songs from My Heart. On Decca. Found that too. I love the 60s Decca record labels with the rainbow on them. Or the rainbow colors. It's lovely. You know what I'm talking about?
1: Yeah, actually.
0: They're freaking awesome. So many country records on Decca. And it looks so modern. Looks like it should be 70s, doesn't it?
1: No, it looks 60s to me.
0: Okay, well.
1: I mean, I wasn't there, but it looks very 60s if you ask me.
0: Okay, I'll take your word for it. You would be right, because it is 60s. Shirley Collins, Just as the Tide Was Flowing, from a compilation on Mooncrest Records called Rave On. I can't quite figure that out either. I'm not sure. It's a British folk compilation. I suspect Mooncrest put out all those records originally. I suppose so, although I didn't know anything about Mooncrest. So there. And the Canaanes, Scaled Down, from An African Man's Tomato. Self-released. Also available on Witchetty Pole. Collection of early 86 to 87 Canaanes, if you can find that. Neither one of them is in print, so there you go. Good luck. It's also really, those are neither one of them on any streaming, not on any streaming service that I can find.
1: That's true of a lot of music.
0: Yeah, I know, but it's nice when you kind of like, well, it's just not available.
1: Yeah, to have it. You know, a band I love, one of my favorite bands, Shriekback.
0: Oh, yeah.
1: Are you familiar with them?
0: Not familiar, but I know them.
1: Yeah, I love their stuff, but pretty much none of it is on streaming.
0: That's weird, isn't it? Weren't they? They weren't on obscure labels, were they?
1: No, it's just, I don't know exactly
0: why. Did they
1: why.
0: Just say
1: I
0: just, no?
1: I have
0: can
1: to
0: just
1: look
0: say
1: into
0: no.
1: It.
0: You know, and that's.
1: But Jam Signs by Shriekback, that's one of my favorite all-time albums. So I listen to that on vinyl all the time.
0: Well, see, that just makes it even better, right? They knew what they were doing.
1: Oh, they tricked me.
0: They tricked you.
1: They tricked me.
0: So, as you may know, this is the next in the sequence of Morricone film soundtracks. In English, as Bullets Don't Argue, featuring... Ooh, there it goes. Rod Cameron, Angel Aranda, Horst Frank. Quite an international group. As it happens with a lot of those Westerns, which were Spanish-Italian productions, mostly filmed in Spain, made by Italian filmmakers mostly, with international casts who spoke the languages of their native tongue on the set. So every single version of most of those films, almost all of them, are dubbed, at least partially, maybe entirely. So... What do you listen to as the original? I guess it depends on who the lead actors are. Rod Cameron's American, I think. So I think I'd listen to this one in English. Haven't listened to it yet. Watch it. but I have it. It's waiting for me. I was gone. I was out of town, so I didn't do my homework. Las pistolas no discutono in Italian. That's not even right. That's in Spanish. What the heck are they doing? Never mind me. Le pistole non discutono in Italian. I know people are just absolutely on the seat of their pants to know the difference between those two things.
1: You never know who's listening. They might be.
0: They might be. Another record I picked up, was very excited about because I didn't know about it. George Russell, early 60s. Actually, this is late 60s. George Russell, the Othello Ballet Suite on Flying Dutchman Records. My copy of it is, as the cover has been sort of the laminate on it has been shrunken. And it looks weird, but the record sounds awesome. And Flying Dutchman was a kind of a vanity label. I'm trying to remember which of the guys was responsible for it. Anyway, several good things have come out, and not that many of them have been reissued. This one has. Well, I think mostly George. I think it was reissued on Soul Note, of all things. If you're into jazz, that's an Italian label. You can find it. George Russell's Othello Ballet Suite and the Electronic Organ Sonata number 1 or number 2. On the record label, it says number 1, but on the album cover, it says number 2, and on the spine, it says number 1. So there's confusion about that. I don't know which one it is. I'm going to say number 1 because it's on the spine on the and on the record label. We're not going to hear that. We're going to hear the Othello Ballet Suite. It reminds me of Charles Mingus's The Black Saint and the Sinner Lady. So that's always a good thing. George Russell, let's see. Who else is on this? Oh, Jan Garbarek is on it on tenor sax. It's really early from him. Recorded in Stockholm in 1967. 23-man orchestra. With Bernt Rosengren and Rolf Eriksson and Arne Domnerus. Forgive my Swedish. Anyway, we're going to hear it. And it's in glorious stereo. You ready for that?
1: Yes.
0: Okay. That wasn't it. This will be it. That's it.

0: De profundis clamavi a te, Domine, Domine, exaudi vocem mea. 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
1: Well, we just heard Othello-themed music featuring what we just heard, which was Francesco Lavagnino. And Alberto Barberis from the Orson Welles film Othello. One of the greatest soundtracks. One of the great films. I like that film a lot. And that's the opening sequence. If you haven't seen it, it's dramatic. Before that, George Russell's Othello Ballet Suite Part 1 from 1967. Yeah. Did you want to say something about that, Gwen? You put your headphones on.
2: Well, you turned my microphone on.
1: I did.
2: So I thought maybe I should.
1: Oh, okay. Now we're in sync. Not really. 5 minutes till time for Devin and the Too Dark for Disney. In 5 minutes, here on the good. This is, well, Asheville FM, but this is the Good, the Bad, and the Ugly. I'm Greg. I'll be here next week. I hope. If all goes well, I'll be here.
2: That's,
1: and
2: what
1: you'll
2: I'd
1: be
2: like
1: here.
2: Yes.
1: For Ultraviolet.
2: Yes, I will be.
1: Before my show at 1 o'clock, you'll be on the air.
2: Barring unforeseen circumstances, as I like to say.
1: Yes. Yeah. I think I don't have anything else to say, so I'm going to leave you with a record I must admit that I bought because of the fact that it's Middle Eastern and the cover. It's Jalaleddin Takesh. From San Rafael, California, 1984 record. He has self-released. This was volume 7. It's called Kashmira's Fantasy. And, you know, if it's a belly dance record, I'm going to buy it.
2: This is a true fact about Greg.
1: It's true. And yet my belly dance record is, my belly dance collection is not nearly as grand or as good. It's my dear friend Nick, who often gives me his leftovers. So, anyway.
2: It's nice to be thought of.
1: Yeah. So this one is a track called Ya Hawa, with vocals by Abdullah. And it blends into Petro's memories, depending on, you know, how far Devin wants to take this. So for the next 4 minutes, at least, you'll be listening to this. Thank you for listening to Asheville FM and to The Good, the Bad, and the Ugly. Stay tuned for Too Dark for Disney.
2: See you next week.
1: Yeah, you'll see them at 1 o'clock. Okay, bye.

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The New Wave airs Sundays at noon p.m. Man, if I would have had that opportunity as a teenager, that would have been, I wonder how my life would be different. Maybe it wouldn't be different. Who knows? But I do know, one thing I do know is, this is Too Dark for Disney. My name's Devin. Thanks for tuning in. One thing I do know is, when I was a teenager, I was quite the loner, and I was making a lot of mix CDs and a lot of mixtapes. And I was calling the radio station all of the time. Kid Craddock, now no longer with us, but I was calling Kid Craddock all of the time. I mean, he definitely knew me. He knew me well. You know what I'm saying? I mean, not like well, but I was calling him all the time, requesting two specific songs. Constantly calling 106.1 KISS FM. 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Yeah, good segue into, thanks so much to everyone that donated to the station last week or the week before. I don't know. I don't understand time anymore. I don't think time exists. We can talk about that ad nauseum really together if you'd like to. But big shout out to everyone that donated. Thank you so much for donating generally. And if you donated to in the name of Too Dark for Disney or during the time of Too Dark for Disney, I really appreciate it. I really deeply appreciate it. You have no idea how much I appreciate it. It's not that we need to validate. The only thing I'm really haven't thought out my thoughts happening through, but that's my how I do it. So really, you got to validate yourself. But sometimes it's nice to be validated by people in your community as well. And I think it's really important that we as human beings make a point to vulnerably express our love, appreciation, and adoration of one another. As this species, there's so many questionable outcomes here with this species. So if you enjoy certain parts of the species, certain ones inside of the species, maybe tell them that. Maybe tell them how great you think they are, because that really is nice, isn't it? I'm going to start Too Dark for Disney with a song by a band I can't pronounce. She's really awesome. I've played her before. She's cool. Really cool. This came out. When did this come out? 2023. It's by, I can spell it out, maybe S-H-I, kid, if you can use your imagination to understand. This song is called On a Saturday Night at Home on Too Dark for Disney.

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Can I have a cup of coffee? You can't turn me on, you can't turn me off. I always feel the same. All the boys say that it's a shame, 'cause ooh, I don't feel nothing.

Well, isn't that true? It's good to remember. We've all got our own little brains knocking around in our heads, walking around with everyone else around in their own little brain. I don't even know how we do it. I don't know how we do it. How do we do it? I was going to say we've been successful. We've come a long way, but I don't know if that's true either. I guess some of us, individually speaking, have, but as a whole, I don't really know. This is Too Dark for Disney. Thanks for tuning in. That was Jonathan Richman with Whoa, How Different We All Are. Such a beautiful song, in my opinion. Before that, Ted Leo and the Pharmacist with January Song, which is a new single that came out in February. I'm obsessed with that song. The Devil's Anvil with Miser Lou off of Hard Rock from the Middle East. Roxy Music with Casanova. Mandy Doll with Ooh, I Don't Feel Nothing, which is a single as well. 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That's a great show. It's a really good show. We got some good shows here on Asheville FM. Also, shout out, thank you to John Wayne, who covered for me last week when I was not here. Thank you, John Wayne, for doing that. I don't know if you brought your bell or not, but I'm assuming you did. What else is happening here? Oh, nothing. Okay. Oh, I'm giving away tickets to the Black Angels and LA Witch. They're playing May 16th at Burial Forestry Camp. That's going to be very fun. I'm very jealous of the people that are going to go. I will not be in town. I will be gone. I'm leaving once again for work 2 days before that. So I'll be giving away tickets to that. Probably, who knows when? I don't know. I'm going to keep you guessing on that one. And then I've also got a pair of tickets that I'm giving away to Elcott playing at Ayuprana Listening Room this Saturday. What date is that? The 10th? Or is that the 9th? When are they playing? What is today? It's the 9th, May 9th, Saturday. Time and I have lost our relationship. We have broken up. We don't talk to each other anymore, and we don't relate to each other. And though I respect time, and I always will, and I will always appreciate what time has given me, I will also remember what time has done to me. And we needed to part ways. And was it mutual? I don't know. I didn't ask, because I don't care about what time thinks. So if anybody wants tickets to this Elcott show, you can call me at 828-259-3936 when this lifeguard song starts that I very much enjoy in 1 second. Also, the hottest rockers in town, there's two bands that are the hottest rockers in town. One of the bands, Cheeks, will be joining me in the studio today, and we're going to talk and rock, and who knows what's going to happen, but I have a feeling it's going to be worthy of time, of all of our time. Even if we've broken up with time, it'll still be worthy of time. So if you want these tickets to Elcott playing tomorrow at Ayuprana, you get a pair of tickets. It'll be quite lovely. I'm very excited about it. Call me at 828-259-3936 right now. Thank you.

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Thanks for tuning in. Thanks for tuning in. Thanks for having your radio on. If you do, I appreciate it. That was, I'm quite confused about this compilation I have that I love very much called Ding Fever Presents Electric Cambodia, but it doesn't have all the artists' names. It just says various artists and Ross Zarathea, but the track is called I Want to Shout, and I'm quite obsessed with it myself. Are You the Milkshakes with I Can Tell off of After School Session, Alistair Riddle with Do You Read Me, the Black Angels with Better Off Alone, and Lifeguard started that last little set of Too Dark for Disney with How to Say Desire off of Ripped and Torn. As I said, this is Too Dark for Disney. Thanks for tuning in. And let me read to you some things I must read to you. I must say some things to you. Can you hear me? Whoops-a-doodles. Clicked on that tab and exited it out. But it is fine. We will continue. We will thrive. 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Prana Mela, a three-day gathering of music, yoga, and community takes place May 1st through 3rd, which is over, so never mind. Hope it was a really good time. Hope you really enjoyed that time because it sounds like it was a great time. So I guess now what I'm going to do is, here's the deal. I'm really excited to have a pair of tickets to give away to the Black Angels and LA Witch show happening on May 16th at Forestry Camp, put on by Burial. Because of, well, that's going to be a good show. And that's always fun to give away tickets to a good show to create a memory for someone potentially. But also, LA Witch, I love this band so much. And the Black Angels specifically, I have a little bit of a warm place in my heart for them as well because, well, I love their first album, Passover. That's the one for me. I didn't go further than that. And that's okay. That's a really great album. I think it's a masterpiece, if I dare say that. Come at me if you wish. I don't care anymore. Just don't be armed with actual weapons, please. But yes, very funny little story. When I was living in Austin, I was not yet 21 because I worked at a cafe, a diner, a 24-hour diner called Magnolia Cafe. And I was the youngest person on staff. I was probably 19 at the time. And my really good friend was 33 at the time. And because I was underage, after our shift, we would work like a really intense, it was a really busy 24-hour diner. So really busy shift, you know, work at 6:30 a.m., get off at 2:30 p.m. when you're done with all your side work and all that jazz. And my friend and I, we would go to the park that was near the restaurant and she would buy a bottle of wine because I couldn't. And we would drink wine in this park. It was kind of like a little ritual that we did. And we would listen to this band that was practicing all the time. And we loved this band. We were like, who is this band? We couldn't figure out who the band was. This is like during the time nothing had come out of the Black Angels. La-di-da, I'm giving it away. It was them. Obviously, I'm giving away the kicker of the story. But one day we decided to, she would always wear this. She was like a rockabilly chick. A lot of my friends at that time of my life were like cool rockabilly rockers, I guess. And she would always have red lipstick with her. So we decided to write on their band van on the window, "We love your band," in lipstick. "Love Devin and Mary Paisley." And we put the lipstick on and kissed the window with the note. La-di-da, years go by. Years. This is probably 2000 and it's here in Asheville. This band called the Shine Brothers are playing. And I go because I heard that one of the members was an ex-Black Angels member and I liked that band. So I figured I'd go, you know. And I go to the show and I'm talking to the guy and I tell him my name and he says, "Oh my God, you're Devin. We've been looking for you." And I said, "What?" And he was like, we met Mary Paisley years ago, but we've always wondered who Devin was. And this was in Asheville, like over a decade later. Isn't that funny? Isn't life a funny little place to dwell in? It's a funny little world we live in. Anyway, if you want these tickets to the Black Angels and LA Witch, give me a call when this LA Witch song starts. It's called I Wanna Lose. 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

0: 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That doesn't exist anymore. So once again, time doesn't exist, and I don't know why I'm still reading this, but I will stop reading it today. Cam Girl, Tiny TV's Cyclops at Static Age Records. Drug Church and White Reaper at Eulogy. Marcus White at the One Stop. Live Dead and Brothers, an all-star celebration of Grateful Dead and Allman Brothers at the Grey Eagle. 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Asheville Improv Festival featuring Bobby Wants Candy at the Orange Peel. Nobody's Darling String Band at Jack of the Wood. Vincent Cross at Slagrog. Failure with All Under Heaven at Eulogy. Elcott with Coconut Cake at IU Prana Listening Room, which I still have tickets to give away to that show. 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Okay, I've got some guests in the house and I'm going to blast up the mics here. Does everybody want to say hello?
1: Hello.
0: Oh, there we are. That's us. We're there. We're all here together now.
2: Yay!
0: The band Cheeks. It's not the Cheeks, it's Cheeks.
3: Cheeks. That is correct.
0: Right. Is in the studio. And we're here to promote your band, which is your life.
3: Yes, we are dedicated to the arts.
0: Yes. And I want to ask one quick question to you, your band. I'm going to ask a couple of questions. Also, they brought in some music. We're going to play some choices by each band member. And I just want to know what inside of you all creates this necessary, I guess it would be instinctual reaction to rock so hard.
1: I don't know how not to do it.
0: You don't know how not to do it?
3: I'm very sad. My name is Cheryl, and I'm sad.
0: I'm sad, too. That's a good answer. So it's a cathartic necessity for you all.
1: Yeah.
0: Yes.
1: Yeah. I've been doing it since I was a teenager, so it just seems like something you have to do.
0: Yeah. Like drawing a picture.
1: Exactly.
0: And putting it on the fridge.
1: Exactly.
0: And everyone seeing it and feeling it.
4: And sometimes you luck out and it lines up with the right amount of people and the right thing. And when you find it, you got to stick with it.
0: Yeah.
1: Yeah.
0: And you're touring Europe soon, yes?
1: Next week.
0: How's?
3: Yep. We leave on Thursday. We're going to the UK.
0: Yeah.
3: And I don't know. It's going to be great, and we're going to see some old buildings and have some fish and chips and have some pints.
0: Yeah.
3: The same thing we do here.
0: Right. I think you'll be well-received there.
1: I hope so.
0: You're well-received here. You're my favorite band in Asheville right now.
3: Wow.
1: Thank you.
3: Let's give it up for us. Yeah. Wow. That's big. That's huge.
1: Oh, thank you. That's
3: it's on tape.
0: It is on tape. It'll be on, what do they have? It'll be on my Mixcloud, me saying that. Do you feel like you are one brain when you are performing on stage?
5: Yes.
3: Oh.
1: I feel very part of the thing, for sure. Like, very connected with all of these folks.
0: Yeah.
5: Yeah, it's a hive.
0: Yeah. It's a hive. That's a good way to put it.
4: Yeah. But it's a hive with space for everybody to do what they want to do without much judgment.
3: It's a hive with no queen bee.
4: There it is.
1: There it is.
0: Is that true, Cheryl?
3: Yes. Yes.
0: Well, I guess, whoa, that's really loud. I'm really loud in space right now. That's crazy. Do you guys hear that?
3: Yeah.
0: I need to chill on that. I guess, do you want me to individually say who you are? Chadwick.
1: Sure. Hi.
0: Tony Bones.
5: Hello.
0: Cheryl. Hi.
3: Oh. Hi. Hi. My name is Cheryl.
0: Luke.
4: Hi.
0: Alex.
2: Good evening.
0: And Will, you, Chadwick, I'm going to start with you.
1: Okay.
0: I just want to know from each of you, off the cuff, what band in your life has been, off the cuff, most influential to you?
1: Probably, in some ways, Red Cross, when I was in my early teens, was a big deal.
0: Yeah.
1: Yeah.
0: That makes sense.
1: Yeah.
0: Tony Bones?
5: Most influential? Man, I really don't. Maybe the Clash.
0: Yes, of course the Clash. Very good then.
3: Whenever I was 11, I was watching MTV at my grandparents' house, and I wasn't supposed to. I saw a Paradise City music video, Guns N' Roses. It was all behind the scenes, backstage, all this, them being candid. It was very good. And I go, I want to be that guy, Slash. And so I got a guitar, and yeah, now I'm Slash.
0: You are Slash. We should talk about the genius of Cheryl and your band, by the way, like later. Oh. Yeah, I mean,
4: yeah,
0: you're.
4: We definitely need to talk about
0: we
4: that.
0: Should talk about that. Just the guitar, it's really good working there on that. Luke?
4: I'll go combo. I'm going to go Murder City Devils and Thin Lizzy.
0: Oh, yeah. Ooh. Totally. Alex?
2: I'd say overall the Pixies.
0: Okay. Mm. That's a good.
3: Didn't see that coming.
0: I didn't see. I choose at this juncture in my life now to not see anything.
3: I like that.
0: You know?
3: Yeah.
1: Just let
3: experience.
1: It be.
0: Yeah. Not going to assume anything, not going to have any crazy high expectations, although that's very untrue. It's like really not true. But I can pretend that it is true. You know?
3: Yes.
1: Yeah, you can give people their grace.
0: There's only so much you can give, Chadwick.
1: That's true.
0: Anyway, I've got one of your songs queued up, so...
3: I love us, so that's great.
0: Yeah, I'm excited. And thank you for the record. They just got, let's shout out to Christopher
4: Pearson.
0: Yeah.
4: Secret Room Studios.
0: Secret Room Studios.
4: And then Dewey.
1: Thomas.
0: Dewey. Good old Dewey.
4: Well, he mastered it, and it's great. And he has a name for his mastering thing, which is dope.
1: It's Dewey Thomas.
0: Yes, this is a beautiful record. I'm assuming it is self-titled.
1: Cheeks.
0: And it's a nice pink vinyl.
3: Yes.
0: And we're going to hear Butchery Summer.
3: Your favorite.
0: Is it my favorite?
3: That's what you said.
0: Then that's true. I'm not good at remembering names.
3: Lie.
0: I don't. Here on Asheville FM, Too Dark for Disney. Thanks for tuning in.

0: Cheeks. Very cool. Hello, Cheeks. Oh, you're there again. Look at you. You keep going. That's you. That's you too. Ah! I've got the band Cheeks in the studio here on Haywood Road with me. And that was a track of theirs called Batree Summer off of their new record that came out quite recently, yes?
1: Yes, this past week.
0: Oh, cool. Very cool. It's so good. And Chadwick, what were you saying before?
1: Well, I was just saying that that was probably, in my experience, the easiest time I've ever had in the studio with a band and a group of people. Mm. It just was like the easiest. It all just happened so quickly and easily. And working with Chris was perfect.
0: He's such a nice man.
2: Chris has a hot tub, too.
0: Of course he does.
1: Yeah. And there were these pileated woodpeckers by this tree right by his deck, and I was super jazzed about that.
0: Yeah.
1: I love woodpeckers, and they were just cruising around. Felt like a good omen.
0: Was it at his house?
1: Mm-hmm.
0: They're cool because when the hurricane hit, they didn't lose their water, so they were letting me come and take showers at their place.
1: That's really
0: and their
1: nice.
0: House is beautiful. And we didn't really know each other. It was just a sign of nice creatures.
1: Yeah.
0: You know, trusting me in their home. This little freaky stranger just coming in when they aren't even there, and they trusted me to just be in their house.
2: Crazy.
0: Which is actually a little crazy. A little crazy, but in a good way. It's okay. I didn't do anything in there.
2: Well, we'll never know, will we?
0: No,
2: we'll never know.
3: But
0: we'll
3: never tell.
0: But that is a beautiful little dwelling they have, mm-hmm. if that's where you guys are recording.
3: Got a good situation.
0: Yeah. With all of you, because you've all been in quite a few bands before. This isn't your first rodeo. Do you notice something different about being a seasoned artist, musician, and collaborating with seasoned people versus like being sort of not that?
1: I have something to say about that.
0: Come on.
1: I find that having had a lot of different experiences, and I can't speak for everyone, but I think I can a little, that we're very thoughtful and kind with one another's time and space and how we speak to one another. And I think we also all recognize that it works very easily in this project, and we all get along very well. So we treat that with some grace.
0: Yeah.
2: Basically, I call it that we're all emotionally mature.
0: We're all emotionally
2: mature, so we just kind of go in, and we're great artists, and we all treat each, just like what Chadwick just said. We just go in and do our artistry, and it's no screwing around, and we just paint that blank canvas together.
0: Yeah, and you wouldn't really think about that. Obviously, being emotionally mature is very important in every realm of collaboration with any other creature in this species, but I think it's funny because only speaking for myself, you can think that people, they can come off as emotionally mature, but once you start creating with them, it can get really dicey, and you can find out that they're not necessarily that, which is not the case here.
2: We also really like each other a lot.
0: Yeah.
2: So it's no like we're not all like working through something when we're together. It's just like Chadwick said, it's very organic. You know, if it's not organic, I'm not doing it personally.
0: Yeah.
2: And it just happens naturally. Like
1: it's a lot of fun.
2: Something.
1: Yeah. It's a lot of fun. We have a lot of laughs.
0: Yeah.
1: It's a lot of laughs.
0: I also like that you guys just sort of, it's telling of your character, personalities, egolessness. You just kind of like made something and came on. You're like a lot of talking about it wasn't happening. And that's pretty cool. You're just like, we did this, here it is.
1: I think it's important to say and can't be understated how much Alex is kind of the machine of that, though.
0: Alex?
3: That's true.
0: Talk to me about your machinery.
3: Alex is the machine.
0: The drama.
4: Well, I had been writing some songs before the Cheeks, before the name, before anything, and two of the five here, Cheryl and Tony, heard it and we put it together and tried to make it something, but it doesn't work until everybody there in the outfit's right. And then when the other two jumped on board, it all escalated very fast.
0: That's nice.
4: Within 4 to 6 months, we were forming an identity musically, I'd say.
0: That's kind of I was going to say that's like a success story, but that sounds stupid. So I'm going to not

0: know.
1: Exactly.
0: I've
1: yeah.
0: heard people just feel that. Oh, you just know.
1: Yeah.
0: And that's how it is with us. Like, it's just so real. It's just like, you just know. Like, yeah. we don't have to talk about anything.
2: No, it's just really easy and very groovy.
1: Nice.
0: Yeah.
1: That's also nice. I wish that we could normalize being into and excited about just knowing in artistic ways versus romantic ways, you know? Because everybody's looking for a lover, man. And I don't know why. You guys got any leads on that? Okay, I guess not. I asked them all five. There's two, four. I can count. There's five of you here in the studio. And I asked everyone to bring some music. And there's much music in front of me. So we're going to do a little thing where we play a track that each of you brought and chose.
0: And I'm going to dance.
1: Perfect. I'll dance too, but in my chair. But you can dance anywhere. You were dancing with, what are those called?
0: Sparklers.
1: Sparklers the other night, and it was quite a sight
0: yeah.
1: to behold.
0: And Christy at Fleetwoods, she always tells me, don't bring the sparklers inside. And it was my birthday, and I did.
1: You
0: and what
1: did.
0: Did she do? She goes, get those things out of here.
1: Everybody kept their hair. Everything was fine. Yeah. Nothing bad happened.
3: Yeah.
1: Luke, we're going to start with your choice. This is Murder City Devils.
4: Yep. Like I said before, one of my favorite bands of all time. They haven't put out much in the last couple of years, but this 45 came out, and big fan.
1: And I love the title of the song. It's called Ball Busters in the Peanut Gallery.
4: That's right.
1: It's very good for Too Dark for Disney. So that's what we're going to hear. Thanks for tuning in. This is Too Dark for Disney. I'm here with Cheeks, and they'll be with me until 7. Okay, bye.

0: You're listening to Too Dark for Disney. Thanks for tuning in. Ah, that was Radio Birdman, which was a Tony Bones pick. Before that, The Sound with Winning off of From the Lion's Mouth, which was an Alex pick. And starting that last little set of Too Dark for Disney, The Murder City Devils with Ball Busters in the Peanut Gallery, which was a Luke pick, all from the band Cheeks, who are here with me in the studio. Luke. So you all are going to tour overseas. You're crossing the pond and you're going to rock for 2 weeks.
1: That is true.
0: And are you, what's the band you're opening for?
1: Spear of Destiny.
0: Spear of Destiny.
1: Yep.
0: That sounds intense.
1: Yeah.
0: Are they like dark, gothy, yes, scary?
2: And Sisters of Mercy.
0: Oh, cool.
1: Yep.
0: Ooh.
2: Alex knows almost everything about it, and he's out of the room right now.
0: That's okay. That's how life is. Isn't that how life goes?
1: Yes.
3: Like good old Frank says, that's life.
0: That's life. That was one of my favorite moments of my life, watching Cheryl perform that version of your version, your very own version, for your birthday the other day.
3: That's sweet. Thank you. That means the world to me.
0: Yeah, baby. There's a lot of yeah babies. Oh, yeah, baby.
3: Yeah, baby.
0: Does anybody want to tell me a secret? Or
2: there is a secret about the band that Cheryl and I are just in the band for the breaks in between.
0: Oh,
3: like, we love the breaks.
2: Like all the playing music stuff is fine, but the breaks.
0: That's what
2: the breaks.
0: Like the musical breaks.
2: Just, no, you know, practice. Just kind of the outside hanging out.
0: Oh,
3: smoking.
0: It's a way of
2: breaks.
0: Oh, you know? Yeah.
2: Yeah.
0: Well, those must
2: what,
0: be.
2: That's what we show up for.
0: Wow.
2: Yeah.
0: That's what's most important to you.
2: I mean.
3: Yes, me and Luke. And we do share the same brain. Yes.
0: That's nice. How does that feel?
3: Great.
2: Yeah. Yeah.
0: I guess you like your brain.
3: Yeah, we like each other's brain.
2: I like Cheryl's brain.
0: Yeah, I like Cheryl's brain.
3: I like my brain too.
0: Yeah, it's nice to like your brain, isn't it? Some people don't like their brains, which I feel for them. You know?
3: True that.
0: Yeah.
3: She ain't lying.
1: Word.
2: Alex might have other secrets. I don't know.
3: Oh, yeah.
0: Yeah, do you have any secrets for me? Because I need one. Thanks.
3: It's a secret.
4: In regards to what?
3: Anything.
0: Any secret you know or?
4: Well, there's a secret show happening.
3: Oh, yeah. Oh,
0: that was good.
3: There it was. I totally forgot.
4: We're,
3: me too.
4: We're going to Europe next week, and we thought, hey, let's do a, in quotation, secret show / farewell gig at Fleetwood's on Tuesday.
0: Oh.
4: March 12th.
0: Or, it
4: sorry,
0: is May.
4: May 12th.
0: May 12th.
1: This next Tuesday,
3: we're
1: going
3: to go on like 9:30, 9:45.
4: Yeah, kind of a last dish effort to try to raise some money before we go.
0: Yeah, great. At Fleetwood's on Tuesday, Tuesday.
1: Try to sell some
0: records,
1: cool.
2: Some
1: t-shirts.
2: Bring your dogs.
0: Yeah, I'm glad you brought that up, Alex, because I recall a secret show being mentioned, and I thought it was supposed to be tonight, but then it's not. It's Tuesday, and that's what's beautiful about a good secret.
1: Right.
4: It's so secret you got the date wrong.
0: I know. But, I mean, we're not going to get into the conversation about time and how it's not real, are we?
2: Nah.
3: Social constructs. No reason to talk of them.
0: Are you sure?
3: Well.
0: Actually. I mean, just saying.
3: Sexuality is a social construct. There, I said it.
0: Well, that's true. Yeah, mic drop. Yeah. Bye. Sexuality is a social construct. Also, I should say in this moment that all views and words expressed during Too Dark for Disney have no association or affiliation with views of Asheville FM as a entity within itself. Same with Radio Woodstock. So you can't, it's just me and whoever I bring in here talking, and it's our views. It doesn't mean it's the views of the institution in which we're dwelling, does it?
2: That's
3: no.
2: Correct.
3: No.
0: Thank you. Thank you. Also, this is going to air on Radio Woodstock, which is cool. And maybe you'll get some. You'll have to let me know if you get any more little clickies, like friendly clicks.
3: Know. Isn't that out of New York?
0: Woodstock, New York.
4: Hell yeah.
3: You. If you can make it there, you can make it anywhere.
0: Yeah, I think that's New York City, right?
3: Yes.
0: Yeah, Woodstock's a little different, but I'm sure it's hard to make it there. Don't you think? It would be. Because I think what happened, I don't know, and that you guys should tell me if you're listening next week to this and let me know. Is it did a lot of people move from the city during the pandemic up to Woodstock and Hudson Valley? I think that that's what I was told, but I'd like to know more from a local dweller there, if that's true. Or a lot of remote jobs. But I guess that's how it is these days. Do any of you have remote jobs? Or
1: I do not.
0: Yeah, me neither.
5: We're my just, wife does.
0: Oh, yeah, right. We're all just working people. Walking down the street, playing our little instruments.
3: Grocery shopping.
1: Petting dogs.
0: Petting cats.
3: Yeah.
5: I love my cat.
0: Yeah. You have a cat, Tony Bones? Tell me the name of your cat.
5: It's named Hoot Hoot.
0: You want to say that higher into the...
6: Hoot Hoot the cat. This is a shout out to Hoot Hoot the cat.
2: Also, is it apparently true that some people worship your cat?
6: She does have a cult.
4: Yes, I worship her cat. Yes.
1: Wow.
0: Do you have any pictures or... I mean,
3: she
0: I'll see one.
3: She is the cutest cat you've ever seen. And sorry to everyone out there.
0: That's rude. You've seen my cats. Okay, she's pretty cute. She looks sassy, doesn't she?
3: See?
5: That's the back of my phone.
0: I know, I tried to...
1: I was watching that. I was like, is that going to work?
3: You never
0: know.
1: It's that fancy Polaroid.
0: Chadwick, yes. Your track that you are choosing is next. You want to present it to us, to the people?
1: Yeah, this is a track by a band, Pure, who are my all-time favorite North Carolina band, as well as an old Asheville band from the late 80s, very early 90s. And this is the first song off their Ballard EP. And I don't know, I was just really captivated by this band when they existed and just thought they were the bee's knees. And I just love them to death.
0: Aww.
1: And also at that time, you didn't see a lot of women drummers. And Danny was just a beast of a drummer. Still is, actually.
0: She's cool.
1: Still incredible. And that was really exciting to see as well.
0: Yeah, I saw her recently. And we've never, just to preface, we've never met. And I saw her, and I hadn't seen her in a long time. And I went up to her and I said, I love you. And I love your drumming. And I think I caught her off guard a bit. But we got over it.
1: Yeah, she's incredible.
0: She's really good.
1: I was lucky
0: good.
1: Enough to play with her in Cadavernous. And yeah. I've always been very proud of that.
0: Yeah, she's cool. And she's not German, which is so weird. She looks really German
1: to me.
0: It's
1: in her roots, though.
0: Is it?
1: Oh, yeah, I believe so.
0: Okay. Ooh, that'll be fun.
1: I think she can even speak German now that I'm thinking about it.
0: Do you guys ever do a thing? I don't know. I do a thing whenever, like, I don't do this. I've done this one time before. Like, when I was on tour in Europe and all the places that we went, I'd be like, oh, I definitely have some Polish in me. Like, when you look at people and then you're like, wow, I found my people. Are you guys going to do that there?
1: It could 100%. Happen.
3: Yeah. Whenever I was playing for the Breeders, I joined my favorite band growing up, the Breeders. And anyways, we went on tour. And here's what happened. Whenever you play a festival, you go to like the lunch area. Mm-hmm. And everybody, you know, it's backstage and everything. Just like the Paradise City music video. But it's like Breeders were sitting here. We're like, damn, look, like there's Sonic Youth sitting over there. There's this sitting over here. And when we went to Ireland, I was getting my food, and there was five women that were serving the food, and they all looked like me at different ages.
0: Crazy. I love stuff like that.
1: That's awesome.
3: It was wild.
0: Yeah, and those are moments you might have. Oh, I want to guess what all of you are. I kind of think I can, actually. You might be hard, Alex. And Tony, you might be hard. What are, Italian?
5: Yeah.
0: Yeah. You're hard. Alex, I don't know what you would. Persian?
4: Oh, you won't get it.
0: Oh, great.
4: Incorrect.
0: Portuguese?
4: Close.
0: Okay. Oh, Spanish.
4: Closer.
1: This is really mysterious.
0: I know.
5: Yeah, I'm not sure. I know.
0: French.
3: Aren't we all mutts at this point?
0: Well, that's no fun. French. Is there French in there?
1: All right, give it up.
4: Italian.
0: I can't even see my own anymore. Do you want to present that again? We just say it again, what we're listening to?
1: Oh, Pure. And I believe the song is Senseless.
0: Oh, it is. Yes. Okay, cool. On Too Dark for Disney with the band Cheeks. Thanks for tuning in.

0: Cheeks. Ah. That was Cheeks. You know what I mean? Oh, it's so good. It's really good. It's really good. I'm happy that I like all of you as well.
1: Yeah.
2: We're nice. We're
0: nice. You are. I love all of you. That was a Cheeks song off of their new self-titled record, Cheeks, called High List to Die List. And I mean, undeniable. Undeniable. We need these things. We need this sort of hard, cathartic sound. So thank you all.
1: Yeah.
2: Well, it means the world to us that you like us so much and that our fans like us. Well, we like them and you.
0: We need it. It's like filling a void of that sort of thing. You know what I mean? Well, you get to have a lot of fun in this band, Chadwick.
1: I do.
0: As the lead. Well, I guess you're not the only vocalist because there's some backup going on.
1: Cheryl sings some as well.
0: But I will say, because I've seen your band only once, and the dance moves, my guy, are pretty good. Pretty good. It's a very captivating experience. So thank you for it. Thank you for making art. Thanks for being good at art, because there's a lot. Not to say, I mean, everyone should make art, but it's really nice when it's good art. You know?
2: That means the world to us.
0: Yeah.
3: Yeah, we really appreciate
1: thank
3: you. Yeah,
1: thank you so much.
0: Of course. Thanks for coming on the show.
1: Thanks for letting us.
0: Do you have any parting words before you jump across the pond?
1: Come see us Tuesday night.
0: Yeah.
1: Be nice to one another.
0: Yeah. Ooh, that's going to be fun.
4: Spread the word.
1: Yes.
0: Tuesday evening. Not that I can tell anyone what to do, but I will certainly be there Tuesday evening at Fleetwood's for a surprise, not so surprise Cheeks show. Around what time?
1: 9:30.
2: We're going around 9:30, 9:45, but we're going to be there all evening just drinking and hanging, you know, doing the thing.
1: Getting sips.
2: Making fart noises.
0: Well, I think that's we're done here. Great.
1: Thanks so much.
5: Thank you.
2: What a group. What a group of people. What a radio station. Let's give that for 103.3.
0: Yeah. Yeah. Oh, yeah. Before we go, I'm going to turn you guys off. You're gone now. It's just me. It's just me again, alone here. That, of course, was Cheeks with High List to Die List off of their new record. You can find it on Bandcamp. You can also find it physically. I'm hoping in record shops sometime soon. Yeah. West Coast Pop Experimental Band. Before that was Shifting Sands, The Stranglers with Golden Brown, Pure with Senseless off of Ballard. And that is it for me and now. So thanks for tuning in. Stay tuned for Life Out of Tunes. And ciao.

0: Hello. Welcome to Life Out of Tunes. I am substitute DJ Robert, and I am neither as charming nor as delightful as your usual host, Joey Books. But I'll do the best I can. My regular show is called That's So Last Century on Wednesdays at 2 p.m. And if you're wondering if I'm going to play psychedelic music from last century, you'd be mostly correct. However, I also have some psychedelic-flavored tunes from this century. Now, I've filled in for a lot of different DJs on Asheville FM, and I have to say, Joey Books is the first DJ to actually make a request for a particular artist to be played when I sub for their show, namely, the Mothers of Invention, because, as he observed, this Sunday is Mother's Day. And I am happy to oblige. In fact, I have Mothers of Invention songs about mothers. The first one, with typical Frank Zappa weirdness, talks about the other people, yet he titled the tune as The Mother People. Go figure. So, here we go.
1: Do it again, do it again.

celebrating Mother's Day 2 days early. That was three songs by the Mothers of Invention on Life Out of Tunes, starting with The Mother People from 1968's We're Only In It for the Money album, their third. After that was Motherly Love, found on 1966's Freak Out album, their first. And we just heard My Guitar Wants to Kill Your Mama, my favorite of the three, from 1970's Weasels Rip My Flesh, their eighth effort. Believe it or not, your regular host Joey Books actually said, I hope you play some Mothers of Invention for Mother's Day, so there you go, Joey. Yeah, and happy Mother's Day to all you mothers out there. Hi, I'm Robert, thrilled and honored to be sitting in Joey's big chair on a Friday evening. I've long admired his show Life Out of Tunes, and now I actually get to try my hand at it. Before I forget, my bed music is a Japanese band called Fishmans, who are both dub reggae and psychedelic. The track is Poka Poka from their 1997 album Uchu Nippon Setagaya, or Space Japan Setagaya. 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That's theater with an E at the end, or you can call them at 828-254-1320. As I said at the beginning, I'm going to play a mix of newer and older music with a psychedelic hue, leaning more on last century stuff, but with some more obscure bands. To kick off your Friday evening experience, here's one recorded in 1967, but never released until 4 years ago. It's called Up So High on Life Out of Tunes.

inside the tent, ladies and gentlemen, and see the freak they call Jojo the Dogface. He walks like a man. He talks like a man.

This is Life Out of Tunes. I'm Robert, your substitute DJ this week. I'll run down what we just heard. Starting at the top, it was Up So High by Living Daylights, an Essex, England band in the 60s. I found that on Let's Live for Today, the complete recordings, released in 2022. After that was Broken Up a Ding Dong from the self-titled debut record by the Beta Band, released in 1999. Then it was The Freak by Australian band Zoot, with a Z, taken from their 1971 compilation album called Zoot Out. And we just heard Spacemen 3 from their second album, The Perfect Prescription. It was Things'll Never Be the Same. Ain't that the truth, though? Behind me are Radiohead, and from their seventh album, In Rainbows, it's Weird Fishes Arpeggi. Here in Western North Carolina, we look out for one another. 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

This is Life Out of Tunes, and I am Robert, a possibly less charming and less delightful host than Joey Books is. Nevertheless, painting a musical landscape for you with a psychedelic palette on your Friday evening. Running backwards up that last set, we just heard the track Butchers by Boston area band Sea Peoples. That's spelled S-E-E Peoples. They apparently named themselves after a group of tribes spelled S-E-A Peoples, hypothesized to have attacked Egypt around 1200 BC. It doesn't get more obscure than that. I saw them play at one of the last Bel Share festivals in Asheville, and the track is from their second album, The Corn Syrup Conspiracy, 2004. Ahead of that was New York City duo Silver Apples, and from their self-titled debut album in 1968, we heard Program. Prior to that was the track 100 Ways by Porno for Pyros, a project of Jane's Addiction guitarist Perry Farrell, taken from the band's second album Good God's Urge in 1996. And we started with LA supergroup Captain Beyond, consisting of half of Iron Butterfly members, Deep Purple's original vocalist, and a revolving cast of drummers and keyboardists. The track was Evil Men from their 1972 second album Sufficiently Breathless, which has one of the trippiest album covers you have ever seen, clearly designed by someone doing chemicals. And I'd like to direct your attention to the music behind me by legendary, in France anyway, musician and actor Serge Gainsbourg, and the track L'Hôtel Particulier. Please pardon my bad French. California Dreamin' is here to get your week off to a great start. 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California Dreamin' airs every Monday morning 8 to 9 a.m. on Asheville FM, or anytime you like via the website archives, www.ashevillefm.org. All right, let's get back to the music. This one's from a 1968 movie soundtrack called Here We Go Round the Mulberry Bush, and the track is Waltz for Caroline. I'll let you know the group's name later. In the meantime, you can try to guess who it is.